from the release Sales, Chet Atkins, Earl Klug, and Mark Knopfler. Song titled Up in My Treehouse. Welcome to Bridges. I'm Chris Pell. Let's take a look at the weather before we do anything else. Let me refresh the weather. Huh? Yeah, it's still 81 degrees out at the airport in Doylestown, Pennsylvania, which is about probably as the crow flies, or the Cessna, or the Piper Cub, or the Learjet. It's probably about 14 miles. 81 degrees over there. Probably about 78 or 77 over here. Tonight, look for a 20% chance of a shower with a low of 70. Thursday, mostly sunny with a high of 85. Thursday night, 63 for the overnight. Again, another slight chance of precipitation, but not much. Friday, a delightful day, 78. And, yeah, mostly sunny. 57 for the overnight and clear. Saturday, 79, partly sunny. A 70% chance of rain on Saturday night with a low of, 65. Sunday, a slight chance of rain with a high of 80, an overnight low of 64. For your Monday, partly cloudy. I'm sorry, mostly sunny with a high near 81. And partly cloudy for the overnight with the low of 61. Tuesday, looks nice, 82, mostly clear. Yeah, some good weather coming up. Next, yeah, there's not a big, other than, let's say, Saturday night, which has a 70% chance of precipitation. Everything else is like maybe 20%, 30%. So not much. So a nice run in weather. Email address here is wdvrhost@comcast.net. And other than that, what else can I tell you? Not much. Prior to me putting the instrumental on, since I tend to always open the show with an instrumental, rarely do I use a bit of vocalization on the front end of the show. But you may have heard a little of John Gorka's voice slipping into the mix with the cover of a song that, I mean, the great singer-songwriters of the last 30 or 40 years, you know, whether it's a John Gorka or an Ellis Paul or any number of great people, John McCutcheon, the list goes on and on and on. But they all love and revere the late Bill Morrissey. And one of the songs that they like to cover is this one from Bill. And we're going to play it right now, as long as I get it tracked the right way. But a song that Bill wrote called She's a Mystery to Me. And this is John Gorka from his release Bright Side of Down.

Yeah. Chris Smither from Still on the Levee. Very cool release. He did, well, probably a good number of years ago already. But that was Hold On. Prior to that, you heard Mark Arilli. And I've mentioned this before on the air, but Mark was a protege of Bill Morrissey. And Bill took him under his wing, and they toured together for a good long while. And, you know, Bill had a penchant for some of the things I have a penchant for, but in greater quantities of the spirit. So when he passed on, Mark picked up the pieces and has done a fine job of keeping the memory and the music of Bill Morrissey alive. And I've recommended this release before, but there's a release called Milltown that Mark Arilli did a number of years ago, and some great stuff on it. But you heard, what did we hear? We heard Birches. I'm going to send that one out to Amy and to Paul, because I know they're listening tonight, and I know Paul likes that particular Bill Morrissey song. And the other song was, what was the other song? I should know. It was, are you ready for this? the other song was Long Gone. Yeah, there you have it. And we also heard another one from John Gorka from his release, The Bright Side of Down, Hold Up in Mason City. And Amy wanted to know, well, before I do that, let me ID the station. We are WDBR-FM, 89.7 in Delaware Township, New Jersey, WPNJ, 90.7 Harmony Township, New Jersey, 96.9 Princeton, Lawrenceville, Trenton, New Jersey, 106.7 in Easton, Pennsylvania, and streaming globally at WDVRFM.org. And Amy wanted to know who was doing the female backup vocals with John Gorka on She's a Mystery to Me. A gal by the name of Amelia Spicer, who, I have to be honest, I don't know much about her, but on that same release, Bright Side of Down, he had a number of great gals working with him, including Amelia Spicer, Claudia Schmidt, Lucy Kaplansky, who else? Eliza Gilkison, just some great voices, and it's a fine release. What else can I tell you? Amy, Paul sent me a picture of all the food he's cooking tonight. It looks like you're putting on the feed bag in high style there, wherever you may be. And Amy had a comment about the Bill Morrissey song, She's a Mystery to Me, and she said, unfortunately, Amy is not a mystery to Paul. But don't be discouraged, Amy, because while you may not be a mystery to Paul, you're a mystery to everyone else that has crossed your path with you and Paul. Because anyone that can put up with his shenanigans for any amount of time, it's a mystery. It's a mystery that one could have such patience and devotion to another human being. So, from the rest of us, you are a mystery. Paul's a bit of a mystery, too. 8:32 here at Bridges. Before we do anything, let's take a quick look at the community bulletin board. On Saturday, September 12th, from 10 a.m. until 6 p.m., Belvedere, New Jersey will be holding Victorian Day. There'll be food, artisan vendors, car show, historic displays, kids' activities, local clubs. It's a step back in history in Belvedere, New Jersey. At 4:30 p.m., the Stone Soup Symphony will wrap up the day with a great lineup of music, and that all happens on September 12th in Belvedere, New Jersey, from 10 a.m. until 6 p.m. Anything else? Let's see. The Hunterdon Land Trust celebrates 30 years of local land preservation with a community day on Sunday, September 20th,
from 9 a.m. until 1 p.m. at the DeBoer Farm, located on 111 Mine Street, which is actually on the Route 12 Circle in Flemington. Tour the 1798 Case DeBoer Farmhouse and historic bank barn. Explore our 40-acre preserve, enjoy interactive nature activities, and see the Hunterdon Community Farmers Market. Free attendance and parking for that. And that's on September 20th from 9 a.m. until 1 p.m. I didn't realize that farm. I've passed that farm so many times in my life. I didn't realize there were 40 acres back there. That's very cool. All right. Again, our email address here is wdvrhost@comcast.net. Let's get back to the music. And what do we feel like doing? I'm thinking here. How about... not that. This is a cover of Your Move from Amy Fraden. And I'm trying to remember who else is on this. Leslie Ritter on a release called Take Me Home. And this is really, really a good job with this one.

0: from his Foreigner release, Little Cat Stevens with The Hurt. Before that, The Winter and the Summer from the Straubs. Jethro Tull. Actually, that's pretty close to my favorite Tull song of all time, As Thick as a Brick. Especially the front end, the back end, part of the middle. There's a little bit of area where I get a little discombobulated, but that's okay. It's all brilliant stuff. Also, The Hoog from Tommy gave us Amazing Journey and just another amazing tour de force on that particular release, or that particular cut, in terms of the man on the skins, Keith Moon. Wow, the drumming in that is just beyond the pale. And Amy Frieden and Leslie Ritter covering Yes's Your Move. That's what you heard. We're going to take a break in very short order. Email address here is wdvrhosts@comcast.net. An email from John, who's going to be hitting the hay in the not-too-distant future, because 5 o'clock comes pretty early. But thank you for hanging in there for the first hour, Bridges. Always good to hear from you. And he was commenting on the diversity of WDVR. Some he's in sync with, maybe not others. Anyway, we're going
1: to
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0: And welcome back to the second hour of Bridges. I'm Chris Poe. I'll be with you till 10 o'clock. What's coming up at 10 o'clock? I'm not sure. I didn't get an email that tipped me off as to what's happening, and I was sort of off the grid for most of the day. So we'll all be surprised together, but I'm sure it's going to be great. Couple of quick notes from our community bulletin board. On September 18th, there'll be a concert of the Princeton Folk Music Society featuring Rakish, an incredible duo comprising violinist Maura Sean Scanlon and guitarist Connor Hearn. Rakish explores tunes and songs from Irish and American folk traditions, and that's going to take place on September 18th. For more information about that show, you can go to Princeton Folk Music Society, or you can just go to Princeton Folk .org, and the schedule and information for that show and other upcoming shows will be available to you. On September 11th through the 13th, the 49th annual Mary Muser Memorial Library Book Fair will take place in Wilson Borough, which is actually Easton, on Northampton Street from 9 a.m. until 3 p.m. and features thousands of used books and media. Book donations accepted. Well, actually, you've already lost that window of opportunity. That ran out in August. But for more information about this book fair, you can call 610-258-3040. There you have it. All right, what are we going to do? We're doing a bunch of stuff from England, I guess, prior to the break. I think we can keep that going. I think I have something queued up. What happened? What happened to the screen where I had everything queued up? It's escaping me. Let me go back to something here. Here we go. This is this little live Rod Stewart, I believe, from MTV. A little Highgate Shuffle.

Adios, mi corazón. That song is from a cowboy poet by the name of Charles Badger Clark, who wrote the original text in 1907. It's been recorded by any number of people, Bob Dylan, Emmylou Harris. There's a guy by the name of Billy Simon who may have written the melody that has become the one that was picked up. But that was all the way back in the 1920s. It's a beautiful piece of cowboy poetry about an American cowboy having a love affair with a gal on the other side of the border. And the version you heard was from James Keelahan, who's a Canadian on the other side of our northern border. You see where I'm going here? At one point, damn, we have to get over these border things, you know, because people on the southern side, the middle, and up over the northern side, if we all come together and get along, we make some beautiful music together, don't we? I hope in the not-too-distant future we make beautiful music together again. That's all I'm going to say about that. I got nothing more. Nothing more. Got some emails to get to, but before I do that, let me tell you that you are listening to WDVR-FM, 89.7 FM in Delaware Township, New Jersey, WPNJ 90.7, Harmony Township, New Jersey, 96.9, Princeton, Lawrenceville, Trenton, NJ, and streaming globally at WDVRFM.org. Got it? Good. Now, actually, I just got an email here from, let me just get to the email. I just got an email from Mike, who wanted to let me know what we're doing tonight for Nightwave, or, yeah, well, for the next 2 hours of broadcasting after I get off the air at 10. From 10 p.m., Steve Misa will be live with Songs of Protest. Excellent. Excellent. That's very cool. I look forward to that, Steve. At 11 p.m., TGIF goes to Brooklyn. This is a pre-recorded from Thank God It's Friday, Ted and his crew with, I don't know if his crew is on that one, but at least Ted will be on it. So, two great shows coming up this evening. So keep it where it is, 89.7 FM, 90.7. Did I get it right? Maybe not. 106.7, 96.9, whatever. You know what you're listening to. Maybe I don't. Some emails. David, thank you. Enjoying the music tonight, especially A Few Measures of Tommy is enough to know who that is. And loving Jethro Tull. Mick up in Easton, longtime listener to Bridges. And tonight I have to compliment you on the musical choices. The Who, Straubs, Jethro Tull. Yeah, I was in this to quote the I'm forgetting his name now, but just basically a Things from England set. That's what you heard. And I was thinking about you when I threw on Steve Forbert earlier. And it was apropos that I should hear from China Lake, Maine, just as I was throwing some Steve Forbert on. So, Tom, that one's for you. And he's saying greetings from South China, or from, yeah. Temperature is actually rising, and overnight, rain approaching. And what else he said? I don't know what that is. Insect coral winding up. What does that mean? I'm going to need an interpretation of the local parlance of China Lake. Anyway, what are we going to do next? I played some Steve Forbert, and we went to see James Maddock a week ago this past Saturday up in Warren County.
And he has a brand new release called Forever June. And one of the people that I went to the concert with, Brian, Brian and Josh, he mentioned how much he thought James Manick was sort of a cross between Steve Forbert and Tom Waits. And I would say that I kind of agree with that. And so I'm going to play some James Manick here from his new release. I think I'm going to play the title track, if I can find the cut I want. So give me a second here, because I'm dealing with small print, a magnifying glass, and a couple of CD players, one which wasn't necessarily agreeing with me earlier. But I want to play this this title track from James's new release, Forever June, because it's absolutely gorgeous. And I think I've got the right CD player. If not, I'll switch.

I'm going to hold off on this song because I haven't had a chance to hear it yet, and I know James well enough that once in a while he goes off the rails. He has a couple of favorite words like I do that somehow filter into his upbeat stuff. I may play something else by him because I really do love this album. I played some of it on last Friday on the Bleecker Street Cafe. And since I've got the mic reopened, I also want to talk to, again, Tom, who's up in Maine. I got a hold of this great beer. And if you're up, well, if you're up in the shop there, and I know you like a good IPA like I do, but look for Baxter Stowaway. You can't go wrong. And if you care to bring some back with you, you know, and share it with a buddy, you can't go wrong with that decision either. Anyway, let's get back to the music of James Maddock. I'm gonna play another song from this release. Just give me a second to cue one up. This is another beautiful song called Wish You Were Here. We're going to restart that one from the beginning because we got a little volume problem here. Ah, lordy, lordy, lordy. Sometimes, here we go. Let's try it again.

two more outstanding voices from north of the, I guess, 49th parallel. One of those parallels. Katie Lang with Hallelujah. Joni Mitchell with Amelia. I'm going to be signing off in the not too distant future, like within minutes, or not even minutes, but earlier, Tom from Maine sent me this line about overnight rain approaching, insect coral winding up. And he sent me the interpretation of that, which I appreciate. It means peepers and crickets getting vocally wound up in anticipation of warm rain. And apparently we've had to stow away before. Okay, well, I'm willing to stow away again. Steve and Caro, good to hear from you. I hope you guys are having a great night. And thank you for always being there, not only for me, but for so many people here.

farmland and later came south for my grandmother's health. So yeah, it's all about, we're all moving through this life together, and we're all just passing through. Steve, who's going to be up next with Songs of Protest. I'm looking forward to that. That's pretty cool, because I do like Songs of Protest. So he's doing Night Waves this evening, claiming if he can stay awake. I believe you will stay awake. Anyway, I think I got time for one more. I'm going to close out tonight with John Gorka. I'm going to wish everyone a good night with all of God's blessings. This is title track from Bright Side of Dawn, or Bright Side of Down, excuse me.

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0: Up next is 2 hours of Nightwave, special programs by WDVR DJs of diverse musical subjects. The DJ will take you on a journey through a musical subject of their choice. So stay tuned to see where the night waves will take you. WDVR thanks John B. Hoff & Son for being our longest supporting underwriter. 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

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Timeless songs that spotlight inhumanity and injustice from Woody Guthrie to Tyler Childers. Tune in and fight the power right here, late night on WDVR.

Welcome to Night Waves with your host, Steve Misa, here with PD the Wonder Dog. The topic of tonight's show will be songs of protest and social consciousness, songs meant to highlight right and wrong, injustice and inequality, and songs that were written to provoke thought. This is from Harijan by Mahatma Gandhi. My religion is based on truth and nonviolence. Truth is my God. Nonviolence is the means of realizing him.

give us the truth. We can handle the truth. Just give us some truth. Share with us the truth.

0: This is Night Waves here on listener-supported WDVR, playing songs tonight of protest and social conscience. That was Beautiful Strangers from the latest album by Mavis Staples. You Haven't Done Nothing from Stevie Wonder. And we kicked off the music today with a cover of John Lennon's Gimme Some Truth from Pearl Jam. Here's Jackson Brown.
1: I want to leave you with this song. This is about my favorite song. This is written by Little Steven. It's called I'm a Patriot. And I want to dedicate this song to Leonard Peltier, who some of you may know is one of the people written about in this book here, Amnesty International's report. Many people feel he's a political prisoner in the United States. He's a Native American whose love for his people and for his idea of the future has run him afoul of the FBI. And there are several books written about him. And when the truth comes out, Leonard will be a free man, and we'll be free too. And I want to sing it for everybody else that's rotting in the jail today because of what they believe.

0: You're listening to Night Waves, playing songs of protest and social conscience this evening. That was Deportee, Plane Wreck at Los Gatos, the Woody Guthrie tune sung by Joan Baez, Emmylou Harris, and Jackson Brown. Before that, Native American singer-songwriter Bill Miller with Prayers for the Truth, and I Am a Patriot from Jackson Brown kicked off that set. 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If liberty means anything at all, it means the right to tell people what they do not want to hear. The ordinary citizen may not realize how much of his freedom depends on this principle. That's George Orwell from The Freedom of the Press.
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This is Night Waves with Steve Misa here on WDVR, playing songs of protest and social consciousness this evening. That was Blackbird, recorded at the Fillmore East in 1969, Crosby, Stills, Nash & Young. Man in the Mirror from Michael Jackson. Black Like Me from country singer Mickey Guyton. And What's Going On from Marvin Gaye. Hayes Carl up next here on Night Waves.

This is Nightwaves here on listener-supported WDVR, playing songs of protest and social consciousness this evening. That was Dylan's classic, A Hard Rain's Gonna Fall, a live version off of No Direction Home. Tim O'Brien, before that, on his album of Dylan covers, Red on Blonde, Oxford Town, and Times Like These from Hayes Carl. We're coming up to the top of the hour, and John Coltrane's going to take us there. Lots more to come. Stay tuned.

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3: 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This is Ernest Hemingway from A Farewell to Arms. I had seen nothing sacred, and the things that were glorious had no glory. And the sacrifices were like the stockyards at Chicago, if nothing was to be done with the meat except to bury it.

This is Night Waves here on Listener Supported 89.7 WDVR. Playing songs of protest and social conscience this evening. That was Emily Lost in Space with Another Man Down, singing about her hometown of Minneapolis. Tyler Childers before that, Long Violent History. Tom Petty and the Heartbreakers with Dylan's License to Kill. And we kicked off with Last Night I Had the Strangest Dream from Arlo Guthrie. Here's Robert Palmer.

This is Night Waves on WDVR, playing songs of protest and social consciousness tonight. That was Heaven Help Us All from Vance Gilbert. Every Living Thing was before that from Rod McDonald. Alex Raddis with Where Liberty Lives. And Every Kind of People kicked off that set from Robert Palmer. 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This is a world of injustice, and the worst injustice of all is that we grow accustomed to it. That's from Charles Dickens from Bleak House.

This is Night Waves with Steve Misa. Here on WDVR, playing songs of protest and social consciousness tonight. A Hard Life Wherever You Go from Nancy Griffith. Before that, One Tin Soldier from the original cast. Three Dog Night with Easy to Be Hard. And we kicked off with What's So Funny About Peace, Love, and Understanding, a song that he wrote that was Nick Lowe. But there is hope. Here's Sam Cooke.

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That was Imagine, a live version. That was John Lennon, Yoko Ono, the Plastic Ono Band, and Elephant's Memory, recorded at the One-to-One concert, Madison Square Garden. Before that, Alicia Keys, Someday We'll All Be Free. That was from America, A Tribute to Heroes. That was the concert that was put on as a fundraiser right after 9/11. I'm glad I got to play that one today with the anniversary of 9/11 in 2 days. And Sam Cooke started off that set. A Change Is Gonna Come. Well, it's been an honor and a true pleasure to bring this show to you this evening. And I will see you soon. Miles Davis is going to take us out with Flamenco Sketches. Good night.

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WDVR's live broadcast day has ended, but the WDVR Overnight Jukebox will keep you company with a mix of music for your overnight listening pleasure. 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

The highways that wind and wander over mountains and valleys and deserts and plains. I guess I've drove about all of them. 'Cause for the past 25 years now, the cab of a truck has been my home. And it'd be kind of hard for me to settle down and not be on the go. Well, I remember the first truck I drove. I was so proud I could hardly wait to get home to show my wife and little boy. And my little boy was so excited like when he saw his first snow. He wasn't old enough to say too many words. He just kept a hollering, "Giddy up, go, Daddy, giddy up, go." So that's what I named the old truck, Giddy Up, Go. Oh, things wasn't too bad. Of course, I was gone an awful lot. And then after about 6 years of being in and out, I got home one day and found my wife and little boy gone. And I couldn't find out what happened. Nobody seemed to know. So from that day on, it's just been me and old Giddy Up Go. Oh, I've made a lot of friends at all the truck stops. And some of them would kid me about my little sign. Of course, they knew where I'd got the name. Of course, I told them about that little boy of mine. And how his first word about the truck was, "Giddy up, go." Well, today I was barreling down old 66 when up beside me pulled a brand new diesel rig. Both stacks blowing black coal. And as he pulled around and back in front of me, a big lump came in my throat, and my eyes watered like I had a bad old cold. A little sign on the back of the truck that read, "Giddy up, go." Well, I pushed old Giddy up and stayed right on him till the next truck stop where he'd pulled up. And I waited till he went in and I offered to buy him a cup. Well, we got to talking shop and I said, "How'd you come by the name on your truck, Giddy up, go?" Well, he said, "I got it from my pop. Dad used to drive a truck. That's what Mom talked about a lot. You see, I lost Mom when I was just past 16. And I lost all track of Pop. Mom said he got the name from me." Well, I shook his hand and told him I had something I wanted him to see. And I took him out to the old truck and brushed off some of the dirt so the name would show. And his eyes got big and bright as he read, "Giddy up, go." Oh, we had a lot of things to talk about, and buddy, I felt like a king. And now we've just pulled back on old 66, and he handled that rig better than any gear jammer that I'd ever seen. Well, now the lines on the highway have got a much brighter glow as we go roaring down the road, and me staring at little sign that reads, "Giddy up, go."

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0: 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Yeah.
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that we feasted, and many's the time that we fasted. 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

I knew I was creating a sensation and giving the pedestrians a treat. Why? Because children pointed and people stared. They had never seen open-toed sneakers with the cuticles painted. But as I stepped into my town and country Jeep, who do you think I meet? Lady Sussex? No. Countess Carriters? No. Roosterhead McGinty? Definitely not. It was Elsie Pepperpoot, a society columnist. I can visualize her daily column saying, quote, seated at Pismo Beach Clam House was Jimmy Durante, wearing a two-tone striped herringbone suit with the herring removed, and in his notched lapel was a red carnation for a boutonniere, and setting off his Windsor tie was his tan reverse calfskin shoes. Amongst the 10 best-dressed men, Durante is definitely number 11. Unquote. As we greeted each other effusively, I took Miss Pepperpoot by the arm. While I complimented her on her attire, my clothes I waited for her to admire. And I waited, and I waited, and I waited, and I waited, and I waited. Why, the styles changed 3 times while I was waiting. Finally, she said, Jimmy, you don't belong. You're all wrong. In other words, I'm a fugitive. A fugitive from Esquire. What a blow. Ignored, harassed, shunned by those in the know. At the best resorts, they criticize my long underwear. And hint, I should wear tailored precision shorts with cross ventilations. But what would that get me? Pneumonia. Last summer, I was invited down to Newport on a big yacht. I came in my new bathing suit, and what happened? I was the subject of malicious gossip, and the captain told me why. You see, my trunks fitted all right, but my halter kept slipping off my shoulder. Now, is that any reason for the captain to give each sailor an oar and say, sorry, Mr. Durante, you're not wanted. The dinky will take you ashore. How do you like that? In 1 minute, I went from a lifted pinky to a lowered dinky. Me, Durante the dilettante. They claimed I should have worn a double-breasted marine blue flannel blazer with brass buttons, white cricket cloth slacks, ribbon-shaped bow tie, Nassau coconut straw hat with club band, and white buckskin unlined shoes with red rubber soles and heels, and laces to match. What the heck am I, a man or a peacock? That's why I'm a

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Yes, who's the artist? Well, it's Leon. 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With some help, too, elder. When guitars swing out, boy, swing out.

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Good morning, everybody. Happy Thursday. Welcome to Thursday here at WDVR, and welcome to the Honky Tonk Roadhouse. I am not Ted Lyons. This is Jake from Tinicum. Ted taking the day off today. Do not fear, he will be back next week. And don't fret, because I've got a nice playlist together for you today to take you through the morning. I don't have tales of misspent youth romping through the wilds of New Jersey, but we'll try to get by. Let's take a look first at the weather here. Currently is 72 degrees in Surgeonsville, New Jersey, 74 at the Doylestown Airport. Today we're going to be mostly cloudy, then gradually becoming sunny with a high near 86. Tonight, chance of showers mainly after 2 a.m., then mostly cloudy, low around 65. Friday, mostly cloudy through mid-morning, then gradual clearing with a high near 79. Friday night, low around 58. Saturday looks like a slight chance of showers in the afternoon. Saturday night, a chance of showers and thunderstorms. And then Sunday, showers likely. So a little bit of a murky weekend, but enjoy the weather today. A little warm, but it'll be okay. So again, you're listening to the Honky Tonk Roadhouse. I am Jake from Tinicum, sitting in for Ted Lyons today. You can get a hold of me at wdvrhost@comcast.net. I am not live in studio. I am at my beach bungalow, enjoying the last few days of summer down here. I always like listening to the, or getting word from the listeners, early in the morning especially. I'm usually here early in the morning, on Wednesday morning, 6 to 8, those of you who haven't heard yet. And again, here early this morning, so let's see, I got the sunrise coming up soon, so let's do a little something from the Eagles about the sunrise.

sounds just like a guitar. You know what there is. Can't tell the difference. Wife named Mary, but she's called Marie.

0: Randy Newman live. That's from a DVD set I got from my PBS when they were doing a fun drive one time. So I couldn't find a DVD to get the title this morning, so I don't remember the title of it. Anybody does, drop me a line at wdvrhost@comcast.net. You're listening to the Honky Tonk Roadhouse with me, Jake, from Tinnick. I'm sitting in for Ted Lyons this week. He will be back next week, I assure you, barring unforeseen circumstances. But hopefully I got a playlist together for you today that you'll enjoy, because I don't have any misspent youth tales. I do have perhaps one of a misspent youth, but we'll get into that a little later. Right now we're going to listen to a couple of station announcements about some programs coming up later today.
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0: There you go. There's some great programming we have here in WDVR coming up later today. For right now, you're listening to the Honky Tonk Roadhouse with me, Jake, from Tinnick. I'm sitting in for Ted Lyons this morning, broadcasting from my beach bungalow here in Brigantine, New Jersey. Away in distance, but close in heart, as they say. I have a little trouble rubbing the sleep out of the eyes this morning. I don't know why. Normally, I don't have such troubles, but something's got me still a little bit weary. But I'm going to wake up with you. Hopefully, you're all getting up. If you need to get somewhere, it's 6:16 this morning now on a Thursday. And we're going to get back into some music here with some traffic.

0: Elton John with Leave On from the Madman Across the Water album. And before that, we had Feeling All Right from Traffic, their eponymous Traffic album. So I said, I don't have stories of misspent youth, but I'm sitting here in the beach bungalow here in Brigantine, and it reminds me of when I was a ute, because I was a ute at one time. I guess it was the winter of 74 to 75, 1974, 75. I went to get a senior life-saving certificate at the school, at our high school. They had the course for that. And I got the certificate, and my grandmother says to me, you know, why don't you just come down to Brigantine, apply for a lifeguard position, which they always needed lifeguards back then, and spend the summer here. And the layout here is you got a two-bedroom bungalow, and from there is an a detached garage with a screened-in patio with its own little private entrance. And that's where I would have had to spend the summer, is in there on a cot. But, you know, I decided, no, you know what, I'll stay here. I got a dishwashing job I didn't want to get rid of, you know. I'm going to come down to the beach, earn $5 an hour to sit on the beach, have girls hang around you, and then have a place where basically it's your own private little apartment. Instead, I think I'll stay here and keep this dishwashing job for $2 an hour. It's crazy stuff. I think we're close enough now to the bottom of the hour that we can go there. Those of you who are missing Ted, we'll let Ted give you the little announcement.
1: 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WDVR, coming to you because of you.
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0: I said, just a little trouble getting the sleep out of the eyes this morning. Put that on there. There we go. Because the proper order of things there was to do these community bulletin board announcements before we went off to the bottom of the hour. Come on, get with the schedule, Jake. Okay, over this weekend, September 12th to 13th at the Huntington County Fairgrounds, it's the 31st annual New Jersey Sheep and Fiber Festival hosted by the Garden State Sheep Breeders. This year, shepherd and artisan representatives from the Navajo Nation celebrate the Navajo Churro sheep, this year's featured breed and America's oldest domestic sheep breed. The festival will showcase numerous other sheep breeds in the show, ring and barns, along with fleece show and sale in the Grange building, plus sheepdog herding demonstrations in the meadow, sheep shearing demos, vendors, food trucks, fiber craft demos such as spinning, weaving, knitting, crocheting, and rug hook by regional guilds and artisans. So there you go. There won't give me anything here for more information. So if you want more information, I guess just Google annual Sheep and Fiber Festival, New Jersey. I guess that's what you do. Okay, you're listening to the Roadhouse program, Honky Tonk Roadhouse, with me, Jake from Tinicum, sitting in for Ted Lyons, who will be back next week. Until then, hopefully you're sticking with us here. Email address is wdvrhost@comcast.net. Always look forward to hearing from the listeners. We're gonna keep going here with a little bit of a funky cover. Mr. Buddy Miles covering the song Dreams.

0: It's Michael Nesmith with the First National Band. And that is the song, a little bit of a medley there. Nine Times Blue and Little Red Rider from the Magnetic South album. Before that, we had Grace Griffith with a beautiful cover of Wondering Where the Lions Are from her album Minstrel Song. We opened up that set with Buddy Miles covering Dreams. That's from his Them Changes album. So that's from way back in 1970, I believe that album came out. Got a couple station announcements, and I'll be right back.
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0: A couple shows to tune into at some other point than now. That's for tomorrow's programming. Got a couple of emails. Some people checking in. John from Tinicum checking in. He asks a little question here about did Randy Newman do the song, did Drop the Big One? That's the main line from it, but the name of that song, I believe, is Political Science. But yes, he is the one who did that song. Paul from Warrington checking in. Good morning, Paul. Usual check-in for Breakfast at Jake's. Glad to see you with me this morning. Also for the Honky Tonk Roadhouse. Paul the bus driver checking in. Good morning, Paul. Good question that you asked there. Steve Misa. What are you doing up so early? Steve Misa doing a show last night. I listened to about 45 minutes of it before I had to go to bed. But he was on last night from 10 to midnight. And I will do what many people do. Check in on the archives at WDVRFM.org, where all of our shows are available for 2 weeks. So, Steve, thank you for checking in this morning. All right, where are we here? What's going on? Oh, for crying out loud, I should know. Hosting the show, for crying out loud. Okay, there we are. A lot of buttons to push. Got a couple of tunes to take us up to the top of the hour here. We'll start off with one from Jim Hunter.

The Mavericks with Flaca Jimenez on the accordion there. And before that, we had Ruby Don't Take Your Love to Town from Kenny Rogers. And we opened up that little set with From Stanton Station from Jim Hunter's Old Dogs for the Hard Road. And that's going to do it for this hour. Going to take it to the top of the hour. You're listening to the Honky Tonk Roadhouse, normally hosted by Ted Lyons, but Jake from Tinicum sitting in today. Stick with us for the next couple of hours. We're going to keep some good music coming to you. See you on the other side of the top of the hour.

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back to the Honky Tonk Roadhouse with me, Jake from Tendic. I'm sitting in for Ted Lyons today. I hope you enjoyed that first hour there. I enjoyed being here. A little different sound than you get from Ted, but that's what makes this station great. We're all just a little bit different. With a slightly different approach, slightly different sound. That makes our little station great. Let's take a look at the weather for coming up here from Doylestown Airport. Current temperature 68 degrees. It's usually a couple of degrees cooler up in Surgeonsville. Today we're going to be mostly cloudy, then gradually becoming sunny with a high near 86. The sun is streaming in the windows here at the beach bungalow. So I don't know how long those clouds are going to hang around, but it's nice down here at the beach. Tonight, chance of showers mainly after 2 a.m. and it's mostly cloudy with a low around 65. Friday, mostly cloudy through mid-morning, then gradual clearing, high near 79. Friday night, mostly clear with a low around 58. Saturday, slight chance of showers after 2 p.m. I don't like the sounds of that. Saturday night, chance of showers and thunderstorms. Likely showers after 2 a.m. And then Sunday, showers likely mainly before 8 a.m. And then it's becoming partly sunny with a high near 81. Beginning of next week looks pretty nice, Monday and Tuesday. But we won't talk about that because, well, we really don't know, do we? Oh, pardon me. Okay, here we go. So it's now 7:05. If you were supposed to be at work at 7 o'clock, you're officially late. So you better get busting. But if you want to sit and listen to the radio a little bit, I got a little block of songs that have to do with crying. So let's do some crying songs here. Start off with Solomon Burke with a classic.

0: Roy Orbison live. And that's from another premium I got, I guess, for donating to PBS, the Black and White Night DVD from a little live presentation he did. And what a great collection of musicians on stage for that, because there was Katie Lang and Jackson Brown doing background vocals, and someone else I'm sure was fairly famous. And then we had Bruce Springsteen on a guitar. We had the guitarist that played with Elvis. The name's escaping me at the moment. Elvis's drummer, Tom Waite, was there. Elvis Costello was there. Who else was there? There's a whole bunch of just artists like that on stage coming together for a special performance with Roy Orbison. That is just a great DVD. Before that, we had Cry Baby from Janis Joplin, her Pearl album. And we opened up with Cry to Me for Solomon Burke. So some days just feel like crying. Not today, though. I'm feeling pretty good about today. Rubbing the sleep out of my eyes, getting there. It's 7:15 now, 7:16 actually. Don't want to be a minute late. Get a couple of station announcements and be right back.
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0: Let's get that change in mind. Jake having moved to Friday some time ago now. I guess it's been a while. I know you're all missing Ted, but that's okay. He'll be back next week. This is Jake from Tinicum sitting in for Ted. You can drop a line to me at wdvrhost@comcast.net. Paul has a couple of times. Paul the bus driver. Lynn checking in from Pipersville, which could be near my address because I kind of live in Pipersville. Not the Lynn I know. It's a different Lynn. But good to have you with me, Lynn. Good you stuck with me. A lot of people, you miss the usual hosts. But we come on and we do a pretty good job. We all try to do a pretty good job to keep things kind of the same. It's going to be a little different sound because we are a little different. But Ted was gracious enough to allow me to, or he entrusted me with his audience, I should say. Hopefully I don't betray that trust. I don't think I have yet, but maybe we will later. Always something to look forward to. Let's get back to the music now. A little bit of something from the Youngbloods.

0: Sistyl's young band with Long May You Run. That's from the Long May You Run album. And before that, we had Annie Lennox and a beautiful cover of Don't Let It Bring You Down. That's on her Medusa album, which is just a wonderful album of covers. We opened up that little set with Get Together from the Youngbloods. At the bottom of the hour break at the moment, I'm going to do the bottom of the hour business. Be right back.
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0: That's just a terrific new show we have here on Saturday nights, Juke Joint Saturday Night. I encourage you to tune into that. Thank you, Mark, for taking that slot. Okay, we're headed into the second half of the second hour already. How about that? Boy, time's flying by. We're about halfway through. Got a couple things from the Community Bulletin Board to look at here. What's going on over here? Community Bulletin Board. There we go. A lot of buttons to push. A lot of buttons to push here. Tinicum Civic Association welcomes two local artists, Jeff Charlesworth of New Hope and Rennie Willoughby of Tinicum, to the Stover Mill Gallery for the month of September. Mr. Charlesworth is a landscape artist finding his painting inspiration in landscapes and gardens of the Delaware Valley. Mr. Willoughby's works in clay reflect the aspects of new and old natural colors. Their show, Nature Through Our Hands, features pastels, oils, and sculpture. The exhibit is open from 1 to 5 p.m. on weekends in September, and the show runs into October 3rd and 4th. The mill is located in River Road, Erwinna, 2 miles south of the Frenchtown Bridge. 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And see the Hunterton Community Farmers Market. Free attendance and parking. I'm a big fan of land trusts. Love the idea of land preservation. Spent 10 years working on it in Tinicum Township, so... been very successful over there with it. All right. I guess we can continue on with the music here. Yeah, I'm down here at the beach house, and it's a little different here. One thing I noticed at the grocery store, this particular self-checkout does not tell you to put the item in the bag. You know, I know that there's a lot of people that are at the grocery store for the first time and maybe shopping for the first time, but... it's like there should be a button that says I've been here before, so they don't tell you every time you get there you got to put the item in the bag after you check. Each checked item must be placed in the bag. Like, I know that. For a lot of years now going to the grocery store, but I guess they don't know any better in the computer world. Okay, let's get back into what our program here is about, and it's about some music. The going to hit the alt country genre with some Lucinda Williams.

At My Window, Sad and Lonely. That's from Billy Bragg. Sometimes the neighbors. Anyway, At My Window, Sad and Lonely. That's Billy Bragg along with Wilco from the Mermaid Avenue album, which is, as I said many times before in the station, one of those albums I take to the desert island. Karma Melita from Warren Zevon, before that from the self-titled Warren Zevon album. Can't Let Go from Lucinda Williams' Car Wheels on a Gravel Road preceded that, started that little set off. You're listening to the Honky Tonk Roadhouse with me, Jake, from Tinicum, sitting in for Ted Lyons just for today. He'll be back next week. He's spending time at his beach place. It's fun down here. There's not many people here, but then you... I do miss some sights on the beach that I'm used to seeing, the kids playing and everything and chasing the seagulls. That's one thing. Those seagulls, they're totally chill right now. I went for a walk on the beach yesterday, and they just lay there. They don't move. I'm within 3 feet of them, and they're just laying there. They don't care. Look at you and say, you're too big to be a threat. Those little kids, though, they always... invariably, it's just a forever thing that's going to happen. Kids are going to chase seagulls. And, of course, those are those parents who put their kids in danger by giving them a sandwich to walk around on the beach with. And every time that happens, the music from the background of the birds comes to mind, because those seagulls, boy, they don't miss much. They got a little something in your hand. Doesn't matter what it is. They're going to come take it out. Or I used to smoke cigarettes. They'd come check those out. You flick them off, and they're smart enough not to smoke, but, you know, they still would come check out what you had in your hand. But it's very quiet down here. This is why I like this time of the year at the beach. It's warm yet. The water's warm yet. And you can enjoy the beach and the quietness. Just have to be careful. No lifeguards. So you have to be a little careful going in and make sure that you're smart about it. And maybe you'll survive another year. I don't know. But if I was to meet my maker body surfing on a lonely beach, that wouldn't be so bad. I've had a decent run. Let's get back into the music. A little something from something you might recognize from other bands, but this is the original artist, Ms. Carole King.

Totally by accident there. Those were two songs that were written by women back in the 60s that were covered by the Monkees. Diane Hildebrand there with Early Morning Blues and Greens from the album of the same name. And the Monkees covered that and is on the Headquarters album. And we opened up with Pleasant Valley Sunday from Carole King. And that's from an album called The Legendary Demos. And there are some great demos on there of songs that she wrote for other bands. And that's definitely an album worth a good listen. And sandwiched in between there was Mindy Smith with some nice modern gospel, Come to Jesus, from the album One Moment More. Heading into the top of the hour in just a minute, you're listening to the Honky Tonk Roadhouse. Let's remember what show you're doing today, Jake. Honky Tonk Roadhouse with me, Jake from Tinicum, sitting in for Ted Lyons, who will be back next week. And hopefully you're all sticking with me for the next hour. One more hour to go. Got some great music coming up. And we'll see you on the other side of the top of the hour. The Centurions taking us out from Bullwinkle, or title song Bullwinkle. I pulled this off the Pulp Fiction soundtrack. And after that's going to be a tune. I don't think we'll get to that one. Just be Bullwinkle from the Centurions. See you on the next episode.

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And welcome back to the Honky Tonk Roadhouse. With me, Jake from Tinicum, sitting in for Ted today. He's enjoying some time off. I'm going to get the business out of the way real quickly here. Let's talk about the weather for today. Today's going to be mostly cloudy, then gradually becoming sunny with a high near 86. It's currently 68 degrees at the Doylestown Airport, and I think it's 66 degrees or so at the station in Surgeonsville. Tonight, chance of showers mainly after 2 a.m., mostly cloudy with a low around 65. Tomorrow, mostly cloudy through mid-morning, then gradual clearing with a high near 79. I'm playing some golf tomorrow morning. That sounds like a nice day. Mostly clear with a low around 58 for Friday night. Slight chance of showers on Saturday after 2 p.m. And then later Saturday night, chance of showers and thunderstorms. The chance of precipitation is 70% for Saturday night. So if you're going somewhere, take rain gear, because it looks like we could get as much as an inch of rain on Saturday night. That's kind of wet. Sunday showers likely, mainly before 8 a.m. High near 81, partly sunny after that. Partly cloudy Sunday night, low around 64. And the beginning of next week looks pretty darn nice. You can get a hold of me here at WDVRhost@comcast.net. I'm not in studio. I'm at the Beach Bungalow covering for Ted, and he's up the coast a little ways, enjoying some time at the beach. Had a couple of emails. John from Tinicum checking in, and he's giving me Scotty Moore as the name of Elvis's guitarist. I'm going to guess that's correct, because I knew it was something Moore, but for some reason Sandy Moore was in my head, and I said, but that's not right. And then Gary Moore came into my head, which is another guitarist, and I'm not, that's not right, so... Yeah. Thank you, John, for clearing that up. Furman, checking in. Hope you're having a good time. Yeah, this is breakfast. This is not breakfast at Jake's. This is the Jersey Shore Roadhouse. Yes, Jake's cafe up the street. I'm letting the guys take care of things themselves up there. And I came down to the Roadhouse here to host today. But thanks for checking in. Hope you're walking that dog. Bob, checking in. Yes, Bob from Yardley. Thank you for your kind words. Usual listener of Breakfast at Jake's. That's on Wednesdays from 6 to 8. Steven checking in. Thank you for your kind words. I'm going to try to get that on there today. Yet, I got to do a little checking first. I always like to check things before I put them on the air. But I will try to get that on for you. Okay. Got some surf music in the background. The Phantom Four with a song called Mad Her. I'm just sitting here listening to it. I said, you know, you got to do a show, Jake. So let's get something started here. Start this second hour with... What do I have here? Oh, a little bit of Bonnie Raitt.

0: is Maff, your host of Cats and Crooners. Pour yourself another cup of coffee and catch up with me Thursday mornings from 9 to 11. See you then.
1: We've got your ticket to the best seats in the house. The 11 o'clock number, where WDVR meets Broadway. The curtain rises every Thursday at 11 a.m. See you at the show.

Waylon Jennings with Waymore's Blues. That's from Dream in My Dreams album. Before that, we had Ain't Hurtin' Nobody from John Prine. That's from the album Lost Dogs and Mixed Blessings. And we opened that up with Angel from Montgomery, a John Prine tune performed by Bonnie Raitt from her Streetlights album. Well, it's 8:19 already. It's closing in on closing time here. And if you're supposed to be work at 8 o'clock, you better have a reason. A good one. Maybe it's just, well, you got caught up in the car listening to the music on WDVR. Maybe some bosses will understand that. I know I would. So just get to work and get done what you need to get done today. Don't get me late tomorrow. Well, speaking of being late, I'd best get after it before I run late for the bottom of the hour. You're listening to the Honky Tonk Roadhouse here on WDVR, listener-supported WDVR. Before I forget, I want to mention and thank all those who came out to the Riverfest on Sunday and stopped in at the tent, said hello, dropped a couple bucks in the tip jar. We appreciate your support, both monetarily and, just as important, the moral support that we get from you all. It's wonderful. So I had some nice conversations with some listeners. Let's get into these songs before we get too close to the bottom of the hour here. Little number from Jackson Browne's Late for the Sky album. I took that album out for yesterday's show, and so I like this one too. So let's do this one today from Jackson Browne, Before the Deluge.

0: Joan Baez live from the album From Every Stage, Diamonds and Rust. Before that, we had Jackson Browne from Late for the Sky before the deluge. Heading into the bottom of the hour break, going to do that business. I'll be right back.
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0: Good show for Friday night if we head off to bed or whatever you might be doing then. Let's check the community bulletin board real quick here again and see what we got. What do we got here to tell you about? Belvedere Victorian Day, Saturday, September 12th from 10 a.m. to 6 p.m. Food, artists and vendors, car show, historic displays, kids' activities, local clubs. It's a step back in history in Belvedere, New Jersey at 4:30 p.m. And at 4:30 p.m., the Stone Soup Symphony will wrap up the day with a great lineup of music. So there's something for you to do on Saturday. And hopefully the weather holds out through the day. It should. It should. You're listening to the Honky Tonk Roadhouse program with me, Jake from Tinicum, sitting in for Ted Lyons this morning. Good to be with you this morning. I hope you stuck with me. And that sounds a little different, but that's okay. Once in a while, some change up is good. Thank you for the good words. Bill and Glenn Gardner checking in. Thank you so much for checking in. He's asked, who did the cover of Pleasant Valley Sunday? Well, that was also the Monkees. So those were two songs that were written by women, sung your songwriters, that the Monkees covered the tunes. I don't know what album that was on, Pleasant Valley Sunday, or if it was on an album at all. Not sure. Not on any of the ones I have, let's put it that way. I have Monkees, More Than Monkees, and Headquarters, but I didn't get anything after that. And Mark also checking in this morning. Thank you for checking in, Mark. Well, we're heading into the last half hour already. It's 8:34. Look at this. How'd this happen? Three-hour shifts are something that's a little bit out of the norm for me, most of us anyway, because not too many of us have three-hour shifts anymore. It's back to the old days, but then so does Ted. Ted's been here for, I guess, nigh on a quarter century, probably more than that. Anyway, that's why it's a little scary to step into the shoes of somebody who's been here forever like that and has a following. You hope you don't upset their following anyhow. I don't think I have yet. You can always call and say, get out there. Get off the air, Jake. But I'm not going to. I'll be here for another almost half hour. Start off with some Billy Strings in this half hour. Gild the Lily.

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1: Hey, it's Porch Time Pete. Make sure to catch Folk Fusion, a Sunday afternoon show that revels in the folk adjacent and the absurdity and beauty of the human struggle. Sundays from 1 to 3, it's the place to be.

New Riders of the Purple Sage with Long Black Veil. It's a request from Steve at Wyalusing. Thank you so much for that request. That actually fits in very nicely with the program today. Before that, we had White Rabbit cover from Molly Tuttle and Golden Highway. We opened up that set with Gilda Lily from Billy String's Highway Prayers album. It's a big crossover hit for him. Boy, it's 8:49. If you got to be at work at 9 o'clock, you must be hustling. I mean, you know, it's getting late early, as they say. We got 10 minutes left here at the program. I'm Jake from Tinnick. I'm sitting in for Ted Lyons on his Honky Tonk Roadhouse show. Had a great time this morning with you all. I hope you've enjoyed the playlist. And I hope you have a great day. We got 10 more minutes left here. We got a few songs we can jam in here. Let's start off with the birds.

0: flagged and had the mic off there. Lodi from Honky Tonk, or Lodi from Creedence Clearwater Revival. You got the silver from the Rolling Stones, and you ain't going nowhere from the Birds. That's from Sweetheart of the Rodeo, which is a great album. I only got enough time to say goodbye. Thank you also for your kind words. You can catch me next week on Breakfast at Jake's, 6 o'clock Wednesday morning. Until then, have a great week. Bye, everybody. Oh, and stay tuned for Cats and Crooners.
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Good morning, everyone. You're listening to Cats and Crooners on WDVR. It is a pre-recorded show bringing you some great bossa nova this morning. Jal Gilberto, Susanna McCorkle. Many great things ahead of us. We've got Quincy Jones right now with Soul Bossa Nova. Stick around. It's going to be a great show. I hope you do enjoy it. Cats and Crooners is the show where we play music from the Great American Songbook, jazz standards, play music from the silver screen, the golden age of radio. And every now and then, we focus in on a favorite genre or time period. We'll be going to Brazil. Hope you come along for the ride. Have a great morning. And I hope you enjoy listening to WDVR.

Good morning, everyone. You're listening to Cats and Crooners. Today, we are zeroing in on bossa nova, a combination of samba and jazz, and some of the most influential figures in the evolution of that musical style were Antonio Carlos Jobim, who actually is the composer of the first two songs that we've heard today, João Gilberto and Astrid Gilberto were the vocals on The Girl from Ipanema, and The Waters of March, that gorgeous song, interpreted there by Susanna McCorkle. I learned this week that she was fluent in five languages. She was the daughter of an anthropologist, and she dropped out of college, and she was like backpacking around Europe, and someone played for her a Billie Holiday song, I've Got a Right to Sing the Blues, and she moved to Paris immediately and became a jazz singer, which I thought was very inspiring story, and we will be hearing that Billie Holiday tune just a little bit later in the show. And I was saddened to learn that Susanna took her own life at the age of 55, feeling like she was totally washed up. She had different performance engagements canceled. She lost a record deal, and she just felt like it was the end of the road. I was so sad to learn that. In the same week, well, I mean, this happened back in 2001, but the same week that I learned that we lost João Gilberto, he died at the age of 88. That's a nice long life. And so I just wanted to actually celebrate both of those artists this week. And we'll be playing all kinds of music that just fits in with that summery style. Song number three coming up right now is a song that I played around this time last year. It's by Fred Astaire. Well, that's who's singing it. And it's just a very hopeful, happy song about newness. Here's Fred.

You just heard the voice of João Gilberto singing You Do Something to Me. And there's some really beautiful language in his obituary in the New York Times. They are speaking of his voice. They say that it conveyed interiority through a singing style that was confiding, subtly percussive, and without vibrato. Mr. Gilberto said, "When I sing, I think of a clear, open space, and I'm going to play sound into it. It is as if I'm writing on a blank piece of paper. It has to be very quiet for me to produce the sounds I'm thinking of." Very poetic. You're hearing João Gilberto on Cats and Crooners. You're listening to Diversified Radio, WDVR and WPNJ. A great version of Guilty coming up from Ella Fitzgerald next. And we'll follow that up with a Julie London interpretation of the song Blue Moon.

0: I work, I slave, I pay the bills. Nobody appreciates me, except my cats.
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Good morning again, everyone. This is Math bringing you Cats and Crooners on WDVR. It's a pre-recorded show this morning and putting together some music I just hope you will enjoy. Jazz samba here in the background off a great album from Coleman Hawkins. Desafinado. Bossa nova and jazz samba on this record. Nice summery mix for you. Plenty more great music ahead of us. Hope it's a great day so far. Playing some music that I hope will help you chill out. Get a smile on your face. Nice variety of music today. We'll keep coming back to these breezy tunes. Cats and Crooners is on every Thursday morning

I've Got a Right to Sing the Blues, Billie Holiday there. That is the very song that launched Susanna McCorkle, the quirky jazz singer, on her quest, on her artistic quest to become a jazz vocalist. She had many albums, and looking at the covers of some of them, they look, I don't know, like something for PBS or something. Like, I've got a CD right here that has a picture of her just sort of like happily in front of like a green screen, you know, as if she's like in a meadow, and then there's like a rainbow in the background. So there was this sort of like lack of irony that was just, I think, so like refreshing and beautiful about her presentation, and always so cool to like hear the source of something, you know, like what lit somebody's fire, so to speak. We are going to hear a track next from Astrid Gilberto's 1965 album, her debut album. João Gilberto is on guitar. The song is written by Antonio Carlos Jobim. It's called Água de Beber, or Drinking Water.

Lena Horne, You Do Something to Me. This is Cats and Crooners on WDVR. Thanks so much for tuning in. We've got music today. Samba, Bossa Nova, telling a few stories about Susanna McCorkle, João Gilberto, Antonio Carlos Jobim, Astrid Gilberto. Hope you hear something that catches your ear. Now, let's play a song next from Nat King Cole. You can follow that up with a song from Rufus Wainwright.

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Hope you enjoy today's program while I'm away for just a little bit.

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1: Wow.
0: Up north ways. And I'm really happy to be here. And obviously, it's my first time behind a microphone. And the whole thing about it is I kind of fell in love with this station because it's so natural. And I've always been a big radio fan and kind of zeroed in on WNEW-AM for many years. So this show is kind of a tribute to the people that brought us this music from the American Songbook over the years, starting with Martin Block, William B. Williams, the Make-Believe Ballroom, Jim Lowe, also known as Mr. Broadway, following in their footsteps with Jonathan Schwartz, who also brought along a young John Pizzarelli. And once in a while, we get to still hear Paul Cavalcante, who's carrying the torch when he can find a spot on the radio. And of course, well, there's Math right here. And hi, Math. We miss you, but hope you're having a great time over there. And there's one other guy that we're going to talk about very briefly at the end of the hour, and we'll get right to it. So first up, I have Fred Astaire singing Stepping Out with My Baby by Irving Berlin, recorded in 1952. This is just one of the very many songs written especially for movies starring Fred.

stepping out with my baby. I can't go wrong, cause I'm in right. It's for sure and not for maybe that I'm all dressed up tonight. Stepping out with my honey, can't be bad to feel so good. 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

0: And you're listening to Cats and Crooners right here on WDVR WPNJ. This is Carla pitching in for Math, and we have Tom here who is taking the mic.
1: Yes, indeed. This is Tom taking the mic today. Right after Fred Astaire, we have Bing Crosby with one of his big hits, Swingin' on a Star from 1944. And then Ella and Lewis in a duet from 1956, They All Laughed. And if I can just back up a minute, I found the 50th anniversary special book from WNEWAM up in my attic, and I looked at it and found out, maybe re-found out, that Martin Block was the first on-air personality to play records on the air, and it caused quite a commotion at the time because they all had used live music and recording. The people who were making the records didn't know how it was going to go, but it turned obviously into a huge thing, and that's where it was for many, many years. So, with that being said, next couple of tracks are from the same song performed by two people separated by a generation or so. First is Johnny Hartman on a 1963 recording of In the Wee Small Hours of the Morning. Johnny is one of my favorite singers who probably did not achieve the stardom he could have as in his day. But following him is John Pizzarelli Jr. with his version of The Wee Small Hours, recorded in 1996. Take it away.

Another performer who had an amazingly long career was Mel Torme. And here he is singing, "I've Got the Sun in the Morning and the Moon at Night." And he's followed by a couple of interesting recordings that I will explain afterwards.

0: 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And you're listening to Cats and Crooners. This is Carla filling in for Matt, but we have a splendid DJ guest here, Tom. That's you.
1: Hey, it is me. Thanks, Carla. No, I wasn't sleeping there. So, going back to what you just heard, the second track was Tony Bennett from one of his duet albums with none other than Sir Paul McCartney singing along at The Very Thought of You from 2006. And then we heard Frank, Dean, and Bing carrying on with the oldest established permanent floating crap game in New York from Guys and Dolls. And I guess you might call it a extra bonus track, was Luck Be a Lady, once again, Frank, singing from Guys and Dolls, and all I can think of is Marlon Brando singing that in the movie, and you can compare the two. I won't say anymore. Moving along, you know, I think it was Abigail Adams who, in one of her letters to husband John Adams, said, "Remember the ladies, John." Well, here are three selections from different eras of three of the ladies.

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1: Tom, back on the mic. That was Rosemary Clooney with Love. You Didn't Do Right by Me from the fabulous 1954 movie White Christmas. About 30 years later, Linda Ronstadt teamed up with Nelson Riddle and introduced another generation to this great music with the masterpiece album What's New in 1983. Another up-and-coming but short-lived star singer was Nancy Lamott. We were introduced to her by Jonathan Schwartz on WNEW-AM. He played her all the time. I think he maybe had a crush on her or something, but we're grateful for that. Here she sings Skylark from her first album released in 1991. Well, all right, folks. I've not been avoiding the man, but with only 1 hour, I had to make some hard choices. This next set belongs to Frank Sinatra.

Who would have thought, huh? But in 1993, Frank made this great recording, Duets, with 15 other renowned singers. It was produced by Phil Ramone of the Ramones. You get that, Kenny? This song, What Now, My Love, features Aretha Franklin, and it's a knockout. You Make Me Feel So Young comes from the Songs for Swingin' Lovers album from 1956. This was one of the albums that Frank and Nelson Riddle, there's that name again, collaborated on and was really thought out to create a seamless collection of music. Years ago, there was a fellow on the radio for many years who had a program that featured Frank. I'm pretty sure his show was out of Philadelphia, and his name was Sid Mark. I listened to that show frequently on Saturday nights, and Sid would end his show with this recording from 1963 of Frank singing, I Have Dreamed from the King and I. It could be argued, but I believe that this is one of the finest recordings ever put to vinyl. Take it away, Frank.

0: Well, that, that one note gives me goosebumps every time I hear it. But we got to move on, folks. Carla, it's been just a great pleasure to be here today and try to get over the jitters and carry on, so to speak. And I would recommend take the mic to anyone that ever had thoughts about, you know, having a cool time on the radio. And we got time for one more little song here, and it's just another kind of unlikely, but the music itself fits the theme, but you'll be surprised that it's Paul McCartney singing "It's Only a Paper Moon" from his 2012 album "Kisses on the Bottom."
1: Well, Tom, I want to thank you. You did an incredible job, and we got a bunch of emails from listeners just praising you so much, enjoying the selections, and you did not appear nervous at all. You did beautifully. So, thank you.
0: I was pumped up, man.
1: The adrenaline. All right, and thank you, Math, for inviting Tom here, and we'll stay in touch. Math will have subs while she's out on maternity leave, and everything's going to work out fine. So here's Paul McCartney

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8: Good morning, all. Thank you, Carla, and thank you, Tom. Fantastic job taking the mic. Bravo. Well, my friends, before the curtain rises on today's the 11 o'clock number, let's see what weather's waiting in the wings. Today, we'll see mostly sunny skies with highs in the mid-80s. Overnight, a chance of showers later in the evening, otherwise mostly cloudy with temps in the mid-60s. And for your Friday, mostly cloudy mid-through mid-morning, then gradually clearing with highs.

0: Meet once again in our theater on the corner of WDVR and Broadway. Today we are celebrating the Big Apple, the city that never sleeps and is so nice they named it twice. We do this around this time of year. New York City was my home for many, many years. Manhattan, Brooklyn, Queens, just a stone's throw from the Bronx for a while. Downtown, midtown, uptown. I met my wife there. Our first child was born there, so he's got bragging rights. And part of my heart will always reside there, especially as we approach this very significant milestone and anniversary. It's certainly a date that weighs enough on many of our hearts and minds and souls that I am not making this show about it. So I'm sorry, no come from away today. But I will mention this quote from the Roman poet Virgil. It's displayed at the National September 11th Memorial Museum on Greenwich Street. No day shall erase you from the memory of time. And so today we celebrate the people, the culture, the chaos, the contradictions, the pride, the history, the tapestry, and the unique but somehow universal human experience that is New York City. We begin with Patti LuPone from her live album, Don't Monkey with Broadway, from Sondheim's Company, Another 100 People. We'll chat again in the wings on the other side of the set, or maybe at the next stop is more apropos.
1: And please stand clear of the closing doors.

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1: But you've actually been in New York before.
0: Yes. No. But I've seen Home Alone 2 quite a few times.
1: Are you serious?
0: There's pizza for breakfast, the steam in the air. It's candy, not sweets, and the streets are called sidewalks there. My town, where everyone has an apartment to spare, with a skyline.

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0: 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The Liberty City, where even my father wants to hang out with me. Home, the snow in the city tomorrow, just see it come twinkling down. And that's why they all call it Tinsel Town. 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And there's love in the air.
1: Okay, we're about to leave the train and then we're gonna be in New York.
0: Yes.
1: You're not gonna freak out?
0: Oh.

shows featuring two-person casts. That was from the original off-Broadway cast of Daddy Long Legs, My Manhattan, and before that, from the original Broadway cast recording of Two Strangers Carry a Cake Across New York, on stage now at the Longacre on West 48th, New York, here on WDVR's The 11 O'Clock Number. If you arrived during the opening tunes, welcome, welcome. I'm your host, Ben, and we are touring New York City during today's show. 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

Yes, the greatest city in the world. Have you been? From the original Broadway cast recording of Hamilton, the Schuyler sisters here on WDVR's The 11 O'Clock Number, New York City edition. Up next, from the original Broadway cast recording of The Producers, based on the 1967 Mel Brooks film, Nathan Lane as Max Bialystock, here's the King of Broadway.

0: such reviews. How dare they insult me in this manner? How quickly they forget I am Max Bialystock, the first producer ever to do summer stock in the winter.
1: Once he was a king.
0: You've all heard of theater in the round? You're looking at the man who invented theater in the square. Nobody had a good seat. I've spent my entire life in the theater. I was a protege of the great Boris Tomaszewski.
2: Oh.
0: Yes, he taught me everything I know. I'll never forget. He turned to me on his deathbed and said, Maximum, alle Menschen müssen machen. Hayden took a gatzen kaschen pischen pipikachen.
3: What does that mean?
0: Who knows? I don't speak Yiddish. Strangely enough, neither did he. But in my heart, I knew what he was saying. He was saying when you're down and out and everybody thinks you're finished, that's the time to stand up on your 2 feet and shout, who do you have to f*** to get a break in this town?
4: Yeah!

0: I'm sorry, show business isn't for me. I'm going back to Allentown.
1: What was that word you just said? Allentown? I'm offering you a chance to star in the biggest musical Broadway seen in 20 years, and you say Allentown?

0: 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And great to hear from Captain Basil, enjoying our ode to the city. Thank you, sir. And thanks to all of you checking in and tuning in today. 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That's 11 o'clock. We continue our New York tour today with one from the 1960 original Broadway cast of the Harnack Bach musical Tenderloin. It's set in the late 19th century. It's the Tenderloin was a red light district. The musical is kind of like an East Coast version of Best Little Whorehouse in Texas. Here's Little Old New York.
1: Why can't this damn do-gooder keep his hands off little old?

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I'm on the corner of 187th and Belmont Avenue. This was my neighborhood. I can still hear a million voices in my head.

And then there was Sonny. He was the number one man in the neighborhood. All day and all night, he'd be right here on the corner. He would stand here nodding his head to all the old ladies going by with their shopping, and they treated him like a god. And in my neighborhood, he was a god. I couldn't take my eyes off him, but he never ever looked at me. Never. Until one day, I was 9 years old. This is a Bronx tale.

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1: From the original Broadway cast recording of A Bronx Tale, book by actor Chaz Palminteri, music by Alan Menken, and originally co-directed for the stage by Robert De Niro. That was Belmont Avenue here on WDVR's The 11 O'Clock Number. We also heard In the Heights. That was the radio edit of the title number from Lin-Manuel Miranda's Washington Heights set musical. Ben here in the booth. Thanks for joining me for this spin around New York City. We are going to head downtown now, Greenwich Village to be specific, where we meet a young hippie named Chrissy, and she's looking for a fellow that she met on September 12th, almost 60 years ago, in front of the Waverly Theater, Frank Mills. Peace.

Oh, that really captures the grit and the grime of 1970s New York City. Not that I was there for it as a consenting adult, but late 1980s, let's just say the walk back from the theater to Port Authority after the shows was still pretty sketchy. You got to walk fast, you got to look tough, and nonchalant at the same time, at least for your date. That was from the 1973 musical Seesaw, My City, here on WDVR's The 11 O'Clock Number. Ben here, hanging out suspiciously on the downtown end of your dial. Thanks for joining me in the theater today. Okay, let's clean things up a little bit. From the original Broadway cast of Annie, Daddy Warbucks, Grace, and Annie celebrate the vibrance and glorious chaos of, yes, NYC.

0: One Hand in the Air for the Big City from the Alicia Keys semi-autobiographical coming-of-age jukebox musical Hell's Kitchen. That was Empire State of Mind.
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0: Well, my friends, our curtain is about to descend, but I look forward to your company again next Thursday when we'll meet here in our theater on the corner of WDVR and Broadway. Call time is 11 a.m. and the curtain rises at 11:03 a.m. sharp. Taking us to the top of the hour, the title number from the original Broadway cast recording of New York, New York. Thank you all. I'm your host, Ben. Until next week, bravo, chickens. And hey, taxi, Uber, Lyft. I'll just take a city.

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5: 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It's Thursday afternoon. It's September 10th, Thursday afternoon. It's now 12:03:10. How's everybody doing on this day today? I hope you all had a nice Labor Day. It was the summer went fast. The summer went by quite fast, too fast for most of us. But anyway, it was a great weekend. I hope you all got a chance to get out there and enjoy yourselves. And whether you went to the beach, whether you stayed home, barbecued in the backyard, whatever you did, I really hope that everybody had a good time. Again, today is September 10th. It's 12:03. My name is Todd. This is the Kickin' Country Show for WDVR 89.7, Surgeonsville, New Jersey. How about some weather? Today, a high of 86 and mostly sunny. We'll take it. Tonight, a low of 64, mostly cloudy, then a chance of showers. Tomorrow, Friday, a high of 79, becoming sunny. All right. Friday night, low of 58, mostly clear. Saturday, a high of 80.

So please drive safe and just enjoy yourselves. I hope you can listen to WDVR. I'm on every Thursday afternoon from 12 noon till 2. This is the Kickin' Country Show, and I play songs from probably the 50s, sometimes even go back into the 40s when I get those requests. Of country music, and then again, as you listeners know, sometimes I'll just drift away from that slightly, but I'm trying to keep a country flavor and pick some rock and roll songs, some rockabilly songs, things that may be liked by those of us that do love country music. But for right now, we do love country music, and this gentleman here, Mr. Marty Stewart, he's been on the road since he was 13 years old. I've seen interviews and TV specials and concerts of his, gone to concerts, and he's absolutely remarkable. What a nice guy. He really knows. He's so close to his audience and his people, and he's just a very, very friendly guy, and his band is incredible, and they put on a great show. So here you go, Mr. Marty Stewart and his breakthrough, Hillbilly Rock.

0: All right, there you have it. Neil McCoy, "The City Put the Country Back in Me." There I am. There I am. Yeah, that's Neil McCoy. He's a great performer, writes some great songs. I had the opportunity to see Neil a while back, and I just enjoyed that show so much. He's still out there playing, Mr. Neil McCoy. That is "The City Put the Country Back in Me." Before that, we heard Alan Jackson's "Don't Rock the Jukebox." Vince Gill, ahead of him, "One More Last Chance." And we started the show off with "Hillbilly Rock" by Mr. Marty Stewart. I'm going to take a little break right now, and I will be right back with some more music, so don't go away.
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0: All right, there you have it. There you have it. So, yeah, this is Todd. This is the Kickin' Country Show. I'm on Thursday afternoons, every Thursday from 12 noon till 2 on your favorite radio station, WDVR 89.7 in Surgeonsville, New Jersey. About a little bit of weather. I had started the show off with that, but I'm going to let you know about that again right now. Today, a high of 86, mostly sunny. Nice, we'll take it. Tonight, low of 64, mostly cloudy, then a chance of showers, 30%. Excuse me. Friday, a high of 79, becoming sunny. Friday night, low of 58, mostly clear. Saturday, a high of 80, partly sunny. Saturday night, low of 65, showers likely, 70% chance. That's a pretty big percentage. And then on Sunday, a high of 81, showers likely, 60%. All right, there we have it. Again, it was Labor Day has just passed, and I hope everybody had a really nice Labor Day weekend and enjoyed themselves. Got a few days off, got some things done, maybe barbecued, went to the beach, went to the lake. Anything that you like to do, hope you got to do it. I hope you got to bring your dog with you, too, because I'm sure that they would love to be there with you, too. So, you know what? We're going to get back to the music right now. Mr. Clint Black, Killing Time.

0: Ride, Mr. Roy Orbison, Pretty Woman. What a great song. That song has stood the test of time. It's as fabulous today as it was the day he recorded that back in the 1960s. Again, Mr. Roy Orbison. Before we heard Marty Robbins, El Paso. Again, another artist, Marty Robbins, which we just do not hear enough of. So, but I've always been a fan of Marty Robbins and that unique sound that he created, that is his own. You hear a song come on by Marty Robbins, even without his vocals or his voice, you just kind of know that what to expect in any moment when he starts to sing. All right, I'm going to take another quick break here, and I will be right back. 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
1: All right, I'm back. It's Todd. This is WDVR 89.7 in Surgeonsville, New Jersey. And I brought somebody with me, Mr. Dwight Yoakam. A little fast as you.

0: All right, there you have it. Kurt Thomas with Kick Back from Atlanta, Georgia, Mr. Kurt Thomas. Before that, Neil McCoy with Wink, and we also heard Crazy Little Thing Called Love. That was originally a Queen song. Dwight Yoakam did it, and I did it. That was my version of there, Crazy Little Thing Called Love. Going to take a little break, and I will be right back, so don't go nowhere.
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0: 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It's growing each day. And spread the word, WDVR, and let your friends know that it's your favorite station that they should give it a listen to. All right, right now, how about some weather again? Okay, today it's going to be a high of 86, mostly sunny. It looks pretty nice out there right now. I see some clouds, but a lot of blue sky out there. Tonight, low of 64, mostly cloudy, then a 30% chance of showers. Tomorrow, high of 79, becoming sunny. Tomorrow night, Friday night, low of 58, mostly clear. Saturday, high of 80 and partly sunny. Saturday night, a low of 65, then a 70% chance of showers is likely. All right, that's Saturday night. Sunday, we have a high of 81. Showers are likely, 60% chance of showers. So it looks like it could be a little bit damp on Sunday, but we never know because that's Mother Nature, and she kind of does what she wants. And if she changes her mind and wants to make it a nice day, she will do just that. It is now 12:48 and 30, and 27, 28, 29, 30 seconds. Today is September 10th, 2026. My name is Todd. This is the Kickin' Country Show. I'm on Thursday afternoons, every Thursday, from 12 noon till 2. All right, you know what? Haven't paid any female artists, so right now I want to play a favorite of mine, Patti Loveless. I Try to Think About Elvis.
2: Oh, I'm sorry. I forgot where I was.

All right, Alan Jackson, Country Boy. Before that, we heard Patti Loveless, I Try to Think About Elvis. And we had some Travis Tritton there, too, some T-R-O-U-B-L-E. Okay, you know what? How about Mel McDaniel? Baby's Got Her Blue Jeans On.

All right. Going to wind up on the first hour. Have no fear. I will finish this song for you when I come back. But this is Todd. This is the Kickin' Country Show. I'm going to take a short break, and then I will be right back. And I will continue this song by Tim McGraw. I like it. I love it. Because I do. I like it and I love it. Stay tuned. We'll be right back.

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10: 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This is WDVR 89.7 in Surgeonsville, New Jersey. My name is Todd Markowitz. 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I would love to try to get your song on air for you. Again, it's WDVR 89.7 in Surgeonsville, New Jersey. This is the Kickin' Country Show on Thursday afternoons, every Thursday from 12 noon till 2. And before the break, I had started Tim McGraw. I like it. I love it. I did have to fade out so that we could take the break and make some announcements. But you know what? I'm back and the song is back. So here we are. Mr. Tim McGraw finishing up. I like it. There's 2 minutes. There's two minutes and 20 seconds left of this. So we got some good song coming on here. So listen in.

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1: This is Steve Misa, host of Country Comfort, Saturday mornings from 7 to 9, the most missed show on WDVR. 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
1: All right, everybody, welcome back. This is the Kickin' Country Show. My name is Todd. How's everybody doing on this beautiful Thursday afternoon? It's a little hot and humid, but it's nice out. That sun is out. I'm looking out the window right now. And, yeah, it looks once I get out of here, I'm going to get outside, too. Hope you have a chance to get outside. Hope you had a nice Labor Day weekend. And it really was amazing weather there so for us. But it's summer's not officially over, I think, till we got a couple more weeks of it. But so enjoy. Okay, we had, just listen to Trisha Yearwood. She's in love with the boy. Before that, Glenn Campbell and Wichita Lyman, all right? And to start it off, it was Toby Keith. Should have been a cowboy. Right now, you know what? I'm going to jump over. How about some... How about some more Marty Stewart? Yeah, I'm a huge fan of Marty Stewart. A Little Tempted.

All right, there you have it. Gone Country, Mr. Alan Jackson, from his Who Am I album, Gone Country. Good song. I'm a huge fan of Alan Jackson. Welcome back, everybody. I've got about maybe another 20 minutes left to this show. This is the Kickin' Country Show. My name is Todd. I hope everybody's having a great day. It's sun's coming out. It's a little bit humid, but the sun is out. It's nice, and we're winding down after Labor Day. Again, I hope everybody had a really nice Labor Day. You got out, you got a chance to go to the beach, you got the barbecue, you walk your dogs. I'm sure they loved it too. They loved being with you because everybody was off. You know what? I'm going to flip back over here to Patti Loveless. I am, again, a huge fan of hers. This is called Blame It On Your Heart, Patti Loveless.

You guessed it. I said, who was that guy? Yeah, it was yours truly. It was me. My name is Todd Markowitz. That was off my Desperado album that I released this past year. So I hope you like that song called Don't Play With Me. Right now, we're going to jump up. We got, how about some Ronnie Dunn? Yeah, here we go. Ronnie Dunn, Long Cool Woman in a Black Dress.

All right, everybody, we're winding down to the end of the show. I've just got about 30 seconds left. I would like to thank everybody for joining me today for this Kickin' Country show on WDVR 89.7 in Surgeonsville, New Jersey. I will be back next Thursday from 12 noon to 2. Everybody have a safe weekend. Enjoy yourselves. And as always, 410-143. Yeah.

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Good afternoon. Welcome to Cruise In. I'm your host, Scott O'Dowd, and I'll be here with you for the next 3 hours. Recording from Studio B in Surgeonsville today. And what do you say we take a look at the weather? Currently at the Doylestown Airport, we've got fair conditions and 85 degrees. This afternoon, we're looking for a predicted high of 86 under mostly sunny skies. Tonight, we've got a predicted low of 64, mostly cloudy with a chance of showers toward morning. Only about a 30% chance. Friday, high getting up to 79 and becoming sunny after those morning showers. Friday night, a low of 58 and mostly clear. Saturday, a predicted high of 80 and partly sunny. Saturday night, looks like we've got showers moving in, a 70% chance with a low of 65. And Sunday looks to be wet. 60% chance of showers likely. High getting up to 81. Sunday night, a low of 63 under partly cloudy skies, and then mostly sunny and 80 degrees for a month.

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Baby, that's all right. 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
3: Welcome back to Cruise In. Alrighty, what did we hear in the opening set today? We opened with Louis Jordan and his Timpani 5 from Decca Records, recorded in Los Angeles, December of 1947, doing Inflation Blues. That was followed by Paul Whiteman and his orchestra featuring Billie Holiday on the vocal from Capitol Records, recorded in June of 1942, doing Travelin' Light. Then we went to Roosevelt Sykes, Decca Records, recorded in April of 1939 in New York City. And he gave us, Journey from the Germs. And then finished up the set with Trixie Smith from 1924 doing Sorrowful Blues. Now let's get into the pre-rhythm and blues, and we're going to open up with the father of the Texas bluesmen, Blind Lemon Jefferson, as we have been of late. This one from November of 1926, recorded in Chicago and released on the Paramount label. Today we're going to hear Shuckin' Sugar Blues. So here we go.

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4: And welcome back to Cruise In. All right, what did we hear in our pre-rhythm and blues set? We opened up with Blind Lemon Jefferson from Paramount Records, recorded in Chicago, November of 1926. Doing Shuckin' Sugar Blues. Next up was Ma Rainey and her Georgia band featuring Hop Hopkins on the piano. Recorded in Chicago, August of 1927 and released on the Paramount label. And she gave us, Slow Drivin' Moan. And then finished up the set with the Mississippi Sheiks featuring Bo Chapman on the vocal and guitar. Walter Vinson, I think, had the vocal on that one. He was also on guitar. Lonnie Chapman on the violin, recorded in San Antonio, Texas, March of 1934, doing Somebody's Got to Help Me. All right, time for the male vocal portion of the show. And we're going to open up with some vinyl. This is from the best of Clarence Carter on the Atlantic label from 1971. And today we're going to be listening to Take It Off Him and Put It on Me. So, looks like everything's ready. Here we go.

wish I had you here with me, my darling. I wish I had your arms to hold me tight.

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3: And welcome back. All right, what did we hear in the mail portion of the show? We opened up with Clarence Carter from The Best of Clarence Carter on the Atlantic label from 1971, doing Take It Off Him and Put It On Me. Next up was Eddie Cleanhead Vincent from the King label, recorded in July of 1952. He gave us I Need You Tonight. Then we heard from Smiley Lewis from Imperial Records, 1951. Doing, My Baby Was Right. And then finished up with the Jay McShann Kansas City Blues Orchestra, recorded in L.A. in July of 1948 and released on the Downbeat label. We heard Slow Drag Blues. All right, time to get into the gospel portion of the show, and we're going to open up with the Swanee Quintet from Nashboro Records, 1956, doing Race to Run. So here we go.

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Welcome back to Cruisin'. Hour two getting underway here. So, what did we hear in our gospel segment? We opened up with the Swanee Quintet from Nashboro Records, recorded in 1956. And the song we heard was Race to Run. Next up was Mahalia Jackson from November of 1966, recorded live in France at a concert in Limoges, and she did When the Saints Go Marching In. Next up was the Dixie Hummingbirds doing a Thomas A. Dorsey number, I'm Waiting for Jesus. And finished up with Mahalia Jackson from Columbia Records, 1958, doing Have You Any Rivers? All right, now time to get into the ladies' portion of the show. And we're going to open up with some vinyl. This is Dionne Warwick from Greatest Motion Picture Hits, circa 1969, and she's going to be doing the April Fools from the motion picture April Fools. And this is a Burt Bacharach, H. David song. So make sure I got all my buttons and knobs right. Here we go.

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When Joe came to the city, beat and I took pity.

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5: Welcome back to Cruise In. All right, what'd we hear in the ladies portion of the show? We opened up with some vinyl, Dionne Warwick, from her Scepter Records recording, Greatest Motion Picture Hits, circa 1969. And we heard her do the theme from the April Fools. Next up was Betty Levette, an unreleased Silver Fox recording from 1969-1970-ish, I'm in Love. Then we had Ruby Johnson from the Vault Stax group, again an unreleased one from 1967 or 1968. The song Won't Be Long. And finished up with Blue Lou Barker from Apollo Records, August of 1946, doing Where's Joe? All right, time to get into Diane's Delights. And today we're going to open up with Linda Lloyd from Columbia Records, 1966, doing Break Away. So, I believe everything's set. Here we go.

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4: Welcome back to Cruise In. All righty, what do we hear in Diane's Delights today? We opened up with Linda Lloyd from Columbia Records, 1966, doing Breakaway. Next up was The Minutes from The Sounds of Memphis Recordings, 1972, doing If You Don't Like My Apples, Don't Shake My Tree. And then we heard from Barbara Lewis, Atlantic Records, 1965, Make Me Your Baby. And finished up with Reparetta and the Delrons from World Artists Recording, 1965, I'm Nobody's Baby Now. All right. Oh, wait a second. It wasn't World Artists, it was RCA from 1966. All right, now time to get into the labels portion of the show. And we're going to be taking a look at Stax Records and Delmark Records. Let's open with Stax. This is Mabel John from Stax Records, September of 1967, doing Leftover Love. So I believe we're set. Here we go.

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4: And welcome back to Cruise In. All right, what do we see here in the labels portion of the show? We opened up with Stax Records from September of 1967. Mabel John gave us Leftover Love. Then we switched over to the Delmark label out of Chicago for... Jody Christian doing Willow Weep For Me, and that was from January of 1996. And then we finished up with Ollie and the Nightingales, Stax Records, February of 1968, doing Girl, You Have My Heart Singing. All right, time to get into the blues portion of the show. And we're going to open up with some vinyl. This is Big Maceo Merriweather on a vocal and piano, accompanied by Tampa Red on the guitar, recorded in June of 1941, doing Texas Blues. So I believe all the buttons and knobs are set. Here we go.

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Welcome back to Cruise In. Third and final hour for this week, getting underway here. So, what did we hear in our blues set? We opened up with Big Maceo Merriweather on piano and vocal, accompanied by Tampa Red on the guitar and a comment here or there. And that was from June of 1941, and the song was Texas Blues. Then we heard from Johnny Wright doing Boogie Baby. And that was recorded in Detroit, November of 1953. Followed by B.B. King from RPM Records, 1951, doing 3 o'clock Blues, and that made it to number one on the R&B charts. Up next was Elmore James and his Broom Dusters from Chief Records, 1960, doing Knocking at Your Door. And finished up with a very abridged version of Day Tripper from Booker T and the MGs. All right, before we get into the jukebox portion of the show, what do you say we take a look at our community bulletin board? What does America mean to you? Come see the artists who have given a visual interpretation that celebrates questions, critiques, honors, challenges, and reimaginations and reimagines the American story on display from August 29th to October 4th at New Hope Arts, 2 Stockton Avenue in New Hope. Also, New Hope Arts invites you to Flappers and Fine Arts, its annual fundraising gala, Thursday, September 17th, from 6 to 10 p.m. at Aldi Mansion in Doylestown. 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

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And let's see, what else have we got here? On September 11th, Larry Campbell and Teresa Williams will be at Godfrey Daniels in Bethlehem at 7 p.m. That will be held in the Ice House. On September 12th at Godfrey Daniels, Ordinary Elephant Folk Duo with guest Sam Lewis. That's at 8 o'clock. And on the 18th, Ian Matthews and No Gray Faith with the songs of British folk and rock singer Sandy Denny. And let's see, what else have we got here? Oh, coming up tomorrow, Friday, September 11th, monthly open stage. Our open stage has a friendly and welcoming atmosphere. It's not a bar atmosphere. The audience is there to listen. To sign up to perform, email Chairman Todd at openstage@folkproject.org. And let's see, what else have we got here? The September 11th and 12th, beginning at 5 p.m., Holy Cross Celebration, an Italian food festival, Holy Cross Park, 100 Cedarville Road, Easton, Pennsylvania. And that includes live music. And on the 12th and 13th, the 49th Annual Mary Muser Memorial Library Book Fair in Wilsonboro, Easton, Pennsylvania, 1803 Northampton Street, 9 a.m. to 3 p.m. Saturday, 9 a.m. to 2 p.m. on Sunday. This event features thousands of used books and media. Call the library for more information, 610-258-3040. And also on September 12th, cruising at Dairy Queen, 4 to 8 p.m., Lehigh Valley region of the Antique Automobile Club of America, the Dairy Queen at 701 South 25th Street in Easton, Pennsylvania. That's just a few of the many things that are listed on the community bulletin board at WDVR's website, wdvrfm.org. So go there and click on the community bulletin board and find out what else is happening in our area. All right, time for the jukebox portion of the show, and today we're going to be taking a look at, actually a listen to is more appropriate, I suppose, The Chandeliers,
Your love makes me

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5: That's right, it's got soul, so tune into The Caravan tonight, 7 to 10. All right, what do we hear in the jukebox portion of the show? We opened up with some music from Soul City Records, or actually Capital City Records, Capital City Soul, maybe I'll get it right yet. From 1968, The Chandeliers, Your Love Makes Me Lonely. And then we heard from T-Bone Walker from Capitol Records, 1955, doing Prison Blues. All right, now it's time to get into the rockabilly portion of the show. And we're going to open up today with Carl Ballou from Souder Records, 1959, doing I'm Long Gone. So here we go.
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5: Welcome back. This is Cruisin', and that was our rockabilly segment. So what did we hear? We opened up with I'm Long Gone by Carl Ballou from Souder Records, 1959. Then we heard from Buddy Holly doing Rock Around with Ollie V. Next up was Dick Seaton and the Mad Lads doing Jukebox Rock from K-Arc Records, 1959. Then we heard from, Ron Hargrave doing Latch On. And finished up with Johnny Powers doing Rock from the Fox label, 1958. All right, well, that means it's time to get into our Rod Pod, and we're going to open up with some marimba music today. This is from Pedro Gutierrez from a Mexican release, and the song is Tardes de Tabasco. So, believe we're set. Here we go.

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3: Yes, stay tuned. A couple of great shows coming up next. John with his Happy Hour and Ed with Penned, Produced, and Performed. All right, what did we hear in the Rod Pod today? We opened up with some Mexican marimba music. And we heard Pedro Gutierrez doing Tardes de Tabasco. Then we had an extended piece from Orlando Julius and the Afro Sounders, Allo Mi Allo. And that was originally released on Polydor Nigeria Records, probably around 1970, give or take a year. All right, well, before we get to our final bit of stuff, we have something here from our traffic people. Overnight shift and restrictions, Route 202, both directions at the New Hope Lambertville Toll Bridge. Lambertville, New Hope, weather permitting. 6 p.m. tonight, September 10th through 6 a.m. tomorrow, September 11th. New traffic shifts and width restrictions will be implemented at the toll bridge to allow the next phase of work activities. New vehicle width restrictions will be established at the bridge, a 10-foot width limit in the New Jersey-bound northbound direction and an 11-foot width limit in the Pennsylvania southbound direction. Drivers are urged to reduce speeds, observe posted signs, and avoid distractions when approaching and traveling through the active work zones. So please be advised of that if you're traveling with wide loads to New Hope or Lambertville via the bridge. Be aware. All right, time to get into the last bit of the show, and we're going to open with Nina Simone, as we usually do. This is from RCA Victor Records, 1967, and the song, Do I Move You? So here we go.
4: Do

I've posed for pictures with ivory soap. 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But I'm noted most for my unspoiled gender. I've been made Miss Rheingold, though I never touch beer. And I'm the person to whom they say, "You're sweet, my dear." The only etchings I've seen have been behind glass. 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Prim and proper. The girl who's never been cased. Well, I'm tired of being pure and not

0: All righty, that's it for cruising for this week. Nina Simone gave us Do I Move You, RCA Victor Records, 1967. Lambert Hendricks and Ross gave us This Here.
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6: When it's 5 in the east and 2 in the west, it's the happy hour.

That's Joni Mitchell and the Big Yellow Taxi from her Miles of Isles live album. And this is the Happy Hour. We started things off with Frank Sinatra. All right, let's cut it. Wait, that's enough. Yeah, good. Frank Sinatra did Summer Wind. Why? Because summer really is over. I mean, let's face it. And, you know, I was talking to one of my kids recently, and he said, one of the weird things about having aging parents is getting a text that says, hey, call me when you get the chance. And it's a gamble whether someone died or I'm having printer issues. It's usually the printer issues. You never know.

Going back a ways with Joe Walsh and the James Gang and Walk Away. And before that, Donovan with Jeff Beck did his Babarajic Owl or something like that. It's got a great beat. It's just a ridiculous song, but we like those. It's time for the rock and roll RIP section of the show. And somebody by the name of Janie Bradford died the last couple of weeks. You know who she was? Well, she was a poetry-loving receptionist at Motown, not yet out of her teens, when she provided Berry Gordy Jr., her boss, with the lines that helped him complete Money, That's What I Want. Yeah, her lines were, "Your love gives me such a thrill, but your love don't pay my bills." She got a co-writing credit on that, but that wasn't the only song she wrote while at Motown. She also co-wrote one of Marvin Gaye's big hits, "Too Busy Thinking About My Baby." She died recently. She was 87 years old. And she was described by Smokey Robinson of the Miracles as one of the company's original six members of their staff. Janie Bradford died at 87, and she wrote these two songs.

That's Marvin Gaye and Too Busy Thinking About My Baby. Before that, Barrett Strong did Money, That's What I Want. Shout out to Janie Bradford, who wrote both those songs. Hey, this is the Happy Hour. My name's John Carney. You can contact me at WDVRhost@comcast.net. You know, it gets you thinking. Keith Richards and Willie Nelson outliving Dolly Parton and Richard Simmons. You gotta wonder about those don't do drug ads that you heard for so many years.

0: That's the box stops and the letter, clocking in just under 2 minutes. I think the airplane sounds are half the song, too. Before that, Fleetwood Mac did Temporary One with Christine McVie on the vocals. Hey, this is the Happy Hour. My name is John Carney. We'll be back with another half hour of song, and we're going to have Neil Young taking a look back at Buffalo Springfield, and maybe he's having some regrets. Who knows? Meanwhile, Fuzzy, tell us who we are.
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That's Buffalo Springfield doing Burned, written by Neil Young, and Neil Young doing Buffalo Springfield again, a song that he wrote looking back on those days. Hey, this is the Happy Hour. My name is John Carney. It is time for your daily dose of Dylan. Yes, Rod Stewart has done Bob Dylan songs. He does a nice job on this one. It's Tomorrow is a Long Time.

That's the Mamas and the Papas and their take on the Temptations song, My Girl. Before that, Rod Stewart did his take on Bob Dylan's Tomorrow Is a Long Time. This is the Happy Hour. My name's John Carney. You can contact me at WDVRhost@comcast.net. Dateline, Montclair, California. Have you heard about this? A truck carrying an estimated 40,000 pounds of Pabst Blue Ribbon beer was stolen in Montclair as what may be the biggest beer heist ever. The stolen truck was loaded with what is equivalent to more than 50,000 cans of PBR. In an Instagram post, the company wrote to the thief, "We don't fault you wanting to brag to your friends how much PBR you have. We just wish you obtained it the honorable way." And then the company gave the thief an ultimatum. Pabst is officially starting the clock now. You have exactly 18 days and 44 minutes to return our truck, no questions asked. Leading up to that time, we'll be offering a reward to anyone who can help us solve this mystery. The post ended with, "P.S., this is real, and we are deadly serious." Well, you can't be deadly serious if you drink PBR, I gotta tell you.

The background, that's the Buddy Miles Band and a song called Paul Allen Omaha. Before that, Dave Mason did Here We Go Again. Springsteen did We Take Care of Our Own. Brian Adams from Canada did The 51st State. 11 Spoonful did There She Is. And John Prine did his Take a Look at My Heart. That's it for the happy hour. That's it for summer. Kids are back to school. Watch out for those school buses, right? Watch out for those school kids, too. Hey, if you're listening at home today, I want to thank you for inviting me in. If you're listening in the car or the truck, be careful. Put down the phone. Thanks for the ride. See you next week here on WDVR for the happy hour.

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Hi, this is Ed McGlynn. Welcome back for another episode of Penn Produced and Performed, where we'll be exploring the behind-the-scenes story of how the great music of the 50s, 60s, and 70s was created. I hope this series will bring back some special memories for you as we follow this musical journey together. Today's program is part three in another periodic series I started in April, looking at the supergroups of the 1960s and 1970s. In this week's program, we're going to be featuring the band Bad Company, formed in England in October 1973 by vocalist Paul Rodgers and drummer Simon Kirk of Free, guitarist Mick Ralphs of Mott the Hoople, and bassist Boz Burrell of King Crimson. They signed a recording contract with Led Zeppelin's newly formed Swan Song Records. As I've done in my previous supergroups programs about Crosby, Stills, Nash & Young, and Humble Pie, we'll hear selections from each of these musicians' original bands and then recordings from the newly formed Bad Company. Let's start with Free. Free was formed in London in 1968, and the classic lineup of the band included Paul Rodgers on vocals and guitar, Paul Kossoff on lead guitar, Andy Fraser on bass, and Simon Kirk on drums. They signed a recording contract with Island Records and released six studio LPs between 1969 and 1973. The band then broke up in 1973. Most people remember Free for basically one song, because it was their only major commercial success. That song, All Right Now, came from their third studio album titled Fire and Water, released in June 1970. All Right Now became an international hit, going into the top 10 in over 10 countries around the world, going to number 2 on the UK charts, and number 4 on the Billboard Hot 100.

Okay, there we have Free with All Right Now, a single pulled off their Fire and Water LP released in June of 1970, their biggest commercial success in terms of singles that went to number 4 on the Billboard Hot 100 and number 2 in the UK, as well as placing in the top 10 in a number of other countries around the world. Free would follow their Fire and Water LP with an album titled Highway, released in September of 1970. That album would yield another charting single, a song called The Stealer. It went to number 49 on the Billboard Hot 100.

Okay, there we have Free with The Stealer, a single pulled from their Highway LP, released in September of 1970. That song went to number 49 on the Billboard Hot 100. This is Ed McLynn. This is penned, produced, and performed. The theme of this week's program is Supergroups Part 3. We're looking at the band Bad Company, and right now we're looking at the predecessor groups that the individual members belonged to before forming Bad Company. And right now we're listening to the band Free, which had both Paul Rodgers and Simon Kirk in it. And for our next song from Free, we're going to go to their sixth and final studio album, an LP titled Heartbreaker, released in January 1973. At this point, the band had gone through some personnel changes. Andy Fraser, the bass player, had left the band, and Paul Kossoff had to unfortunately drop out of the band due to his severe drug addiction, which had made him extremely unreliable. In their place, you had Tetsu Yamauchi on bass guitar and John Bundrick playing piano and organ. This next single was released in January 1973, taken off the Heartbreaker LP. It's one of my favorite songs by this band, and it was their last significant charting single, going to number 7 on the UK charts. The song was titled Wishing Well.

Okay, there we have Free with a single pulled from their sixth studio album. The album was titled Heartbreaker. That song was called Wishing Well, and it went to number 7 on the UK singles chart. Shortly after that album was released, and after the band completed a tour of the United States, Free broke up. This is Ed McLynn. This is penned, produced, and performed. This week, I've gone back to a recurring theme. This is Supergroups Part 3, and we're looking at the band Bad Company, and right now we're listening to the predecessor bands for the individuals who formed Bad Company. So we just heard Paul Rodgers and Simon Kirk, who were in Free. Now let's move on to Mick Ralphs, who was in Mott the Hoople. The origins of Mott the Hoople can be traced to Herefordshire in England in 1966. There was a group of musicians that performed under a number of different names, the Doc Thomas Group, the Shakedown Sound, and then later, Silence. This group was made up of Stan Tippins, the lead vocalist, Mick Ralphs on guitar, Overend Watts on bass, Verdon Allen on organ, and Dale Griffin on drums. They came to the attention of Island Records producer Guy Stevens. He liked their sound a lot, but he did not like Stan Tippins as their lead vocalist. So the band put an ad in the newspaper looking for a lead singer. A guy by the name of Ian Hunter responded and was selected to take that spot. At that point, Stan Tippins moved on to become the band's road manager. Guy Stevens got the band a contract with Island Records and changed their name to Mott the Hoople, named after a novel by William Manis. We're going to hear 3 songs from Mott the Hoople. We'll start with a track taken from their second studio album titled Mad Shadows, released in September of 1970. Here's Mott the Hoople with a song called Walking with a Mountain.

Okay, there we have our first example from Mott the Hoople with Mick Ralphs on guitar. That was taken from their second studio album, Mad Shadows. The song is called Walking with a Mountain. I got to see Mott the Hoople 3 times at the Fillmore, and the first time I saw them, they opened their show with that song, and they just absolutely blew the doors off the place. The audience loved them. They had such an amazing personality and energetic live performance. And for our next song from Mott the Hoople, we're going to hear a track that came off of their 4th studio album called Brain Capers. It was released in November of 1971. This is a fantastic cover version of a song by Jesse Colin Young called Darkness, Darkness, with Mick Ralphs on lead vocal.

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1: And welcome back. This is Ed McGlynn. This is penned, produced, and performed. This week, we're in part three of a periodic series I've been doing about the supergroups from the 1960s and 70s. And right now, we're looking at the band Bad Company and listening to the bands that were the predecessors to the formation of that band, which included Free, Mott the Hoople, and King Crimson. Right now, we're in the midst of listening to releases by Mott the Hoople. But before we get back to the program, I just want to mention that Penned, Produced, and Performed is sponsored by Steve Bessler and his cat Lucy from Warminster. They enjoy the show every week. They like the music. They like the backstories, and they like the documentary information, and they thought it would be a great idea to sponsor the show. So I thank Steve and Lucy for that, and we're happy to have them on board every week, and WDVR also. Thanks you very much for your sponsorship. Okay, so right now we're in the midst of listening to releases by Mott the Hoople, which included guitarist Mick Ralphs, who became one of the members of Bad Company. Mott the Hoople were very popular on the concert circuit. They had a very strong cult following, but they were having very little commercial success. Their albums did not chart very well in either England or the United States, and they never had any hit singles. So by the summer of 1972, the band was considering breaking up. However, David Bowie was a big fan of the band, and he encouraged them to stay together. And he wrote a song that he gave to them that he thought might help revitalize their career. He was correct. This became their biggest hit, charting internationally, going to number 37 on the Billboard Hot 100 in the US and to number 3 on the UK singles chart. The song was titled All the Young Dudes, and it was immediately categorized as the ultimate 1970s glitter rock anthem. The single and the following album with the same title was produced by David Bowie. So let's hear Mott the Hoople and All the Young Dudes.

Okay, there you have Mott the Hoople with All the Young Dudes, the song that revitalized their career. Actually, the song that actually launched their career, because they were not that successful before that. That song was written for them by David Bowie. He also produced that recording and the subsequent album that followed. So on the strength of All the Young Dudes, Mott the Hoople was very popular for the next year. And their next album, which was released in July 1973, titled simply Mott, was the last album that Mick Ralphs appeared on. He left the band 2 months later in September 1973 to form Bad Company. So as we continue in this week's program of Penn Produced and Performed Supergroups Part 3, looking at the formation of the band Bad Company, let's now go to the next member who joined the band, Boz Burrell. And he was the bass player for King Crimson on one album. Boz Burrell's real name was Raymond Burrell, and he was born in Lincolnshire in the United Kingdom in 1946. He started playing in bands as a teenager. He was in bands such as the Tea Time 4, Feel for Soul, and Boz People, and he also recorded 6 singles as a solo artist on the UK Columbia Records label. He joined King Crimson in 1971 as their bassist. King Crimson was the creation of guitarist Robert Fripp, and he controlled the band and the personnel, and he was very, very difficult to work with, by his own admission. By the time Boz Burrell joined King Crimson, they were ready to record their 4th studio album. At this point in time, the musicians that had recorded on the first 3 albums were long gone, including Ian MacDonald, Greg Lake, Michael Giles, Peter Sinfield, Peter Giles, Mel Collins, Keith Tippett, Gordon Haskell, and Andy McCulloch. King Crimson's 4th studio album was titled Islands, and it was released in December 1971. I was a huge fan of King Crimson. Their first 3 albums I thought were truly spectacular. But Robert Fripp was the kind of guy who never liked to stay in one place for very long, and he started to change the musical direction of the band. I thought their 4th album, Islands, was quite uneven and lacked the vitality and excitement of the first 3. We're going to hear one track from this album so that we can establish Boz Burrell's performance. So here's a track from King Crimson's Islands LP. It's called Prelude, Song of the Gulls.

Okay, there we have King Crimson with a song from their Islands LP released in December 1971 that was called Prelude, Song of the Gulls. As I mentioned, that was the only album that Boz Burrell played on for King Crimson. Shortly after that, Robert Fripp fired the entire band and replaced them with a whole new group of personnel. So there you have it. Now we have Paul Rodgers and Simon Kirk, who were in Free, Mick Ralphs, who was in Mott the Hoople, and Boz Burrell, who was briefly in King Crimson. They all got together in late 1972 and decided to form a new band, which they called Bad Company. The band was immediately dubbed a supergroup, and as I mentioned, they signed with the newly formed label Swan Song Records, started by the members of Led Zeppelin. Their self-titled debut album was released in May of 1974. Let's hear the title track, a great song called Bad Company.

Okay, there we have the title track from the debut self-titled album by the newly formed band Bad Company, consisting of Paul Rodgers and Simon Kirk from Free, Mick Ralphs from Mott the Hoople, and Boz Burrell from King Crimson. Bad Company was an immediate success. Their debut album went to number one on the Billboard Top 200 albums, and it also went to number one on the UK Albums Chart. The album also spawned two hit singles. Let's hear one of them right now. A great song. This one went to number five on the Billboard Hot 100, released in June 1974. Let's hear Bad Company and Can't Get Enough.

Okay, there you have Bad Company with their first hit off of their debut album, Can't Get Enough, going to number 5 on the Billboard Hot 100. Bad Company would become one of the best-selling artists of the 1970s, charting 6 songs on the Billboard Hot 100 up to this point. We're now going to hear a single that was pulled from their 5th studio album called Desolation Angels. It was released in March of 1979. This single went to number 13 on the Billboard Hot 100. Let's hear Bad Company as they do Rock and Roll Fantasy.

0: Okay, there we have Bad Company with Rock and Roll Fantasy, a track taken off their Desolation Angels album that was released in March of 1979. Now, Bad Company would release one more album with the original band lineup, and then Paul Rodgers and Boz Burrell left the band. Mick Ralphs and Simon Kirk kept Bad Company going with various personnel over the years, recording six more albums up through 1996. And that completes the story of the band Bad Company. This is Ed McLynn. This is penned, produced, and performed. Thanks for listening. Thanks for all the great emails. I'm glad you enjoyed this program, and I'll look forward to seeing you again next Thursday at 6 p.m.
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4: Okay, and now for a quick look at the weather. Tonight we have a low of 64 degrees with mostly cloudy skies. Friday, partly sunny with a high of 79. Friday night, decreasing clouds with a low of 56, dipping down a little bit there. Saturday, we have mostly sunny skies with a high of 80 degrees and then a slight chance of showers. Saturday night, we've got showers likely. And then rain with a low of 66 degrees. Sunday, we have showers and then a chance of showers again. 80% chance of showers in the morning, and that decreases to a 40% chance in the afternoon with a high of 81 degrees. And Sunday night, we've got a low of 62, partly cloudy skies, and looking ahead to Monday, mostly sunny skies with a high of 76. So it looks like Friday, Saturday, and Monday will be the key days. A little bit of rain on Sunday, but we can deal with that. And currently outside of our Moondance studio up here in beautiful Kingwood Township, what do you have there, Sidecar Steve?
5: Well, my official temp, 79 degrees. But that can be disputed.
4: Okay. Yeah, well, I'm getting this. It's saying 78, mostly sunny here. So I know earlier it looked like it was a little bit warmer.
5: 81.
4: But that's dropped. So we are.
5: So take an average.
4: We're in sync. Yes, we are.
5: Split the difference.
4: Okay, well, coming up right now is the caravan.

0: And the caravan has arrived. We have rolled into town. We are picking up passengers, and we are so glad that you could join us and hang out with us tonight, hopefully for the next 3 hours. I am your host, Debbie Coy, joined by the one and only Sidecar Steve. And how are you doing tonight?
1: I'm doing pretty well.
0: Well, good to hear. And we don't want to hear any bad stuff anyway. So,
1: because you kick you off the caravan.
0: Yeah, you better say
1: you better say it.
0: And you're in charge of the chill anyway, so you better.
1: I have to have a good attitude.
0: Anyway, glad that you could join us tonight. Though we do have some good music lined up for you tonight, as we always try to do. Let's see what we've got tonight. We have got. Well, of course, Van and Dylan always kick it off. We've got some Bruce. Rod Stewart. I think Rod Stewart's in there. The Stones, Neil Young, Steve Earle, Garland Jeffries, Pat Guidano, Jackson Brown, Jimmy Buffett, Chrissy Hynde, Bonnie Raitt, and more. So we are going to get to that, and we'll get to the mail in a little bit. But I think we're going to, why don't you put the email out if anyone wants to email us?
1: Yes, feel free to reach us at Amundanstudio at wdvrhost@comcast.net. Get you right in.
0: Thank you for that. And we're going to let Van kick it off right from the get-go here with, okay, I wanted to start off with this one.
1: Well, you already kicked it off.
0: Well, with Caravan, we always kick it off with that one. But now I had something else that I wanted to do tonight. I wanted to start off. I haven't played this one in a while. Oh, here we go. Okay, Daring Knight. Again, you did put out the studio, the email address, and then we'll get back to, we have a couple of emails coming in already, but I'll get to them in a few. Here's Van with Daring Knight.

0: Okay, and Van Morrison there with Daring Night. And it is a daring night, I think, but it's a beautiful night. Actually, we ended up with a really nice day today. And I hope you all got out to enjoy it because they were kind of predicting rain for today. And we ended up having a gorgeous day. It ended up being a really nice sort of end of summer pool day. We got to enjoy the pool, went swimming for a couple of hours, and enjoyed the sun a little bit. We're making the most of the end of summer here while it lasts. And as I always remind you, it's not over until, doesn't end until September 22nd. So even though the calendar says September, I know that makes people think that, oh, it's fall already and summer's done, but it's not. There's still, you can still squeak a few weeks and a few days out of the season. So, and here is Sidecar Steve now, just talking about what a nice day it was today.
1: Oh,
0: and
1: gorgeous
0: we got
1: day.
0: Some summer fun in there in the pool still. I'm glad we kept it open. And yep. We're going to try to keep it open for another week or so, right? Till it all really starts dropping.
1: All the way to October.
0: Yeah, right. Well, till it really starts dropping down at night. And then the water starts getting really cold. And also when the leaves really start coming down, because then it gets to be a little
1: messy.
0: Yeah, it's a cleanup. But anyway, I did tell you what we were going to, what we had in store for you. I did want to get to the emails. And of course, as usual, first one aboard is Mr. Doug and Mickey. So always good to have the croc flock aboard. And let's see what they're saying tonight. Hello, Caravan. Hey, Deb and Sidecar Steve, what's up? We hope you're both well. The croc flock is high flying our way onto the caravan. We are well rested and ready to go. No commute today. Hooray.
1: He's on vacation.
0: Wow. Doug's on vacation?
1: Yeah, he's on vacation.
0: Is Mickey on vacation too?
1: I think he's always on vacation.
0: That's permanent, right? anyway, he says, but Mickey and I hope Sidecar Steve will press the chiller button for all the listeners. He's always on that. He's always got his hand ready to go on that chill button. So
1: I start warming up as soon as we get on.
0: Yeah, warming up the chill, right?
1: Warming up the chill.
0: Okay.
1: Yeah.
0: Anyway, he says, Mickey picks are attached and a special pic of Ed Peterson's artwork in Mickey's room. Oh, how cool. Have a great show and enjoy your weekend. BS Cafe is on tap for tomorrow. Oh, so Doug will be at the Bleecker Street Cafe. Okay, well, we will definitely tune in and give you guys a listen. Well, we tune in usually anyway, but especially if Doug's on, we like to. Mickey won't be on now. I think it's just going to be Doug, right?
1: No, Doug's flying solo.
0: Okay. Anyway, he says, hugs, peace, and God's blessings. Your compadres, Doug and Mickey, the croc flock. So always good to hear from you, and glad to hear that you were spared your commute today. You're on vacation, so I hope you've got a little bit of rest and relaxation there.
1: And he washed and waxed his car, so.
0: Oh, well, there you go. Well, then you were kind of.
1: So it's going to rain.
0: Kind of working. Oh, you're going to make it rain. That's right. But, that's still more relaxing. It's still better than working, right?
1: I think so.
0: Yes, I think so. Oh, here's, okay, one more email coming in here that I'm just noticing. I'm looking through. There's a whole slew, and I don't want to miss anybody's. Steve, good to hear from him. Caravan route to the beach. Steve from Ocean View, Delaware, checking in. I usually listen to your show from the archives, but looking forward to some tunes. Love your show, a loyal fan. Oh, thanks.
1: Oh, great.
0: Well, good to hear from you, Steve. And always good to Oh, okay.
1: Have a new crew member.
0: I also see, I think this is Phil. Yes, it is. Phil and the E-Tribe jumping aboard early tonight as well. That came in at 7:08. So let's see what he has here. Jumping aboard with the tribe. Hey, Deb and Steve, greetings from not so far away. Tuned in from home tonight and am happy to be here. Been looking forward to the show all day. You'll be our dinner soundtrack. And I'll be lifting my wine glass to toast another edition of the caravan.
1: Oh.
0: Well, that's really nice.
1: Awesome.
0: Well, salud and
1: chin chin.
0: And cheers.
1: Cheers.
0: To all.
1: Cheers, man.
0: And to you and the E-Tribe as well. So always great to know that we are included in your travels and your home. Your home,
1: home
0: dinners
1: base.
0: And home base. Yes. So.
1: And you can imbibe. We can't.
0: Yes, well, not while we're on the show, not while we're driving the caravan, but once we get off, we're okay.
1: And get those DUIs.
0: Yes, that's right. Okay, anyway, he says, thanks for the show, and that's Phil and the E-Tribe in Durham Township. Always great to hear from you, Phil, and always appreciate your
1: Yes,
0: your
1: very
0: emails.
1: Much so.
0: Yep. Okay, I think that's it for now, so we are going to get, we have time to get one more on from Van. I did want to mention we had a couple of things also that I am doing tonight. I know I just kind of told you who we were playing tonight, but a few things to note. Jimmy Buffett had passed away September 1st, 2023, you said,
1: mm-hmm.
0: right?
1: Yeah.
0: 3 years ago. Okay. So we're going to do a couple in tribute to him. And then Chrissy Hynde of the Pretenders celebrated a birthday on the 7th of this month. So we'll do a couple of tunes from her. We're not going to tell you how old she is. I don't know. She may not want
1: well,
0: us
1: Wikipedia
0: to.
1: Well, Wikipedia will tell you.
0: Well, yes. Well, then you can, if you want to look that up, you can look it up, but you can't blame us. Also, I have a couple of things from Pacquiao that I'm playing. I think I did mention him. And Jackson Brown, because we are going, tomorrow night we're going to a concert at, it's a Bob Dylan, well, Bob Fest, which Pacquiao has been doing for years. He's doing that tomorrow night, performing that at the Music Fest Cafe in Bethlehem. And Jake Thistle is going to be there, and he is a wonderful,
1: awesome
0: performer that does a great Jackson Brown tribute. So if you're interested, it's out there. Tickets are probably still available, but we are going to head out to that tomorrow night, and we are looking forward to that. So I'm going to throw in a couple of course, I usually play something by Jackson Brown anyway, but we'll throw in a couple of Jackson Brown tunes and a few by Pat doing a couple of Dylan covers as well. And I think that is it. So, okay. Well, let me now, we're going to get one more on.
1: Chrissy is 75 years old.
0: Oh, 75. Okay. Mm-hmm. Years young, we will
1: years
0: say.
1: Years young.
0: Okay.
1: Mm-hmm.
0: So she's still doing
1: she's
0: well.
1: Still
0: looks good, still performing, still sounds
1: still
0: great.
1: And vintage.
0: She's still got it.
1: Yep.
0: So good for her. Okay. Here's another one from Van.

0: Okay, Van Wiss coming down to Joy, and want to just let you know that you are tuned to The Caravan here at WDVR, WPNJ, and we'll be right back.
1: Hop on. 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
0: Okay, and we are back, and let's see, we've got a couple of community bulletin board announcements from coming to you from the sidecar. And
2: from the side pocket, sidecar.
0: And then the much-awaited chill coming up right after that.
2: So a couple of bunch of things happening this weekend. Belvedere Victorian Day, Saturday, September 12th from 10 a.m. to 6 p.m. There's going to be food, artisan vendors, car show, historic displays, kid activities, local clubs. It's a step back in history in Belvedere, New Jersey. And at 4:30 p.m., the Stone Soup Symphony will wrap up the day with a great lineup of music. And also happening in Hunterdon County, I'm going to do a bad joke. Prepare to get fleeced over this weekend, September 12th through 13th at the Hunterdon County Fairgrounds. It's the 31st annual New Jersey Sheep and Fiber Festival hosted by the Garden State Sheep Breeders. This year, shepherd and artisan representatives from the Navajo Nation celebrate the Navajo Churro sheep, this year's featured breed and America's oldest domesticated sheep breed. The festival will showcase numerous other sheep breeds in the show ring and barns, and along with fleece show and sale in the Grange building, plus sheepdog herding demonstrations in the meadow, sheep shearing demos, vendors, food trucks, fiber craft demos such as spinning, weaving, knitting, crocheting, and rug hooking by regional guilds and artisans. So check that out. That's going to be this weekend at the Hunterdon County Fairgrounds.
0: That sounds neat. Kind of the sheepdog herding. They're always really cool to watch.
2: Cool, yeah.
0: Very nice. Okay. Well, that sounds good.
2: Pardon the pun.
0: Yes, okay. Shecky Green, there you are. Don't quit your day job. But
2: where's my... There.
0: Okay. I wanted to mention also that we heard from Marianne as well.
2: Oh, Marianne.
0: And she just, let's see, where is her? Oh, here she is, okay. Evening, Deb and Steve, been a busy day. Looking forward to the chill. It's going to be a mostly beautiful weekend. Hope you all get out to enjoy it. Thanks for making my day better. And that is from Marianne. And good to hear from her. And, Isotope Feeney checking in and jumping aboard as well. Saying regarding Garland Jeffries, love Garland. And he mentions the song. 35 Millimeter Dreams is a great tune. Okay, have a good weekend. Good to know. And actually, Robert from Gillette is the one who mentioned, he mentioned a song that we are going to play a little bit later. I was going to do a few New York-centric tunes since we are coming up upon up to 9/11 tomorrow.
2: 25 years.
0: Yeah, can't believe it. It's that long.
2: But cannot believe it.
0: Now, anyway, I thought I'd do a few tunes about New York City as well. So we'll do that a little bit later, probably in the 9 o'clock hour. So, okay, well, let's just keep it rolling here. I think that covers all the emails at this point. How about the much awaited chill? And then we will get back to the music. So what do you have there?
2: All right.
0: You ready?
2: Yeah.
0: Okay.
2: Breathe in.
0: Okay. Everybody take a deep breath.
2: Deep breaths.
0: Think positive thoughts and shake off all that negativity and focus on the good and the positive in your life and all around you.
2: Yep.
0: And here we go.
2: Breathe in.
0: Breathe out.
2: And out.
0: And again. And third time is always the charm. And I hope that that worked for all of you. I know I feel a lot better. And this will kick off your weekend now. It'll get you in the chill mood for the weekend.
3: Chillaxification.
0: So, yes. Hopefully it works. Okay. Here's something from Mr. Dylan.

0: Okay, a couple there from Mr. Dylan. We heard I'll Be Your Baby Tonight. And before that, You're a Big Girl Now. And I do want to let you know you're tuned to The Caravan here at WDVR, WPNJ. And we have another person jumping aboard here, Steve and Cairo. Let's see where we've got. Let me pull this up. Hello, Deb and Sidecar. The days are getting shorter and the mosquitoes are loving the rain. Yes, they are. And the gnats as well. Don't forget those pesky gnats.
1: The gnats, the deer flies, the everything that
0: deer
1: flies.
0: Deer flies are back, yeah. We just got one of those little fly sticks and we're testing that out. We haven't had flies all summer, and it's like 2 days ago.
1: All
0: we were
1: over you.
0: Sitting outside, and we were trying to eat like a little lunch down by the pool, and they were all over us, and they were driving us crazy. So, Sidecar Steve got these little deer, they're little fly sticks. They're kind of like the fly paper, like the old-fashioned fly paper, but they're on like a little roll, like on a roll in a little sort
1: it's
0: of
1: like
0: a box.
1: Paper towel roll.
0: Yeah, basically that's what it is.
1: Yeah, and
0: so we got a bunch of them today. We caught a lot of gnats on there though too, so I got my fingers stuck on it too, so have to watch it. It's very gooey, but anyway, yes, yeah, so we've been battling that, and also what I find, I light incense, and
1: yeah,
0: I
1: that
0: find
1: helps.
0: that really, really helps with the gnats, and it keeps the mosquitoes away as well, so anyway, you know what, always something, you can't win, right? It's either cold weather or it's nice warm weather, and you've got the bugs, they love it too, but anyway, he says, however, it drives many inside to jump aboard the caravan. So that's a good way of looking at it there. Glad that you both are sounding well. Thank you. And that's Steve and Cairo. We are Aris-less as he is camping with his folks and friends. Oh, well, that's great.
1: Cool.
0: Nice week to be camping.
1: Great.
0: End of summer. Nice way to end up the summer. And that sounds great. So good to hear that. Okay. And you pulled him away from his little games there. His little
1: You got his card shark away from his.
0: That's funny. But anyway, great to hear from you guys. So, and glad you're enjoying the show. Okay. I mentioned earlier that we lost Jimmy Buffett on September 1st, 3 years ago. So I thought I'd do a little mini tribute to him. And I'm sure Doug and Mickey will appreciate this because they're big Jimmy Buffett fans. So anyway, we'll start off with this one. And of course, this is always a good one to do. Well, I didn't play this one for Labor Day, so we'll do it post Labor Day. But here's Come Monday.

0: Steve Goodman with Banana Republic. And before that, we heard Trying to Reason with Hurricane Season. And that's a good one. Good luck on that, because you don't always reason with Mother Nature.
1: No, this year it's been quiet.
0: It has been quiet. We are officially in hurricane season, right? September 1st is usually the start, but been very quiet. In the Atlantic, but the Pacific is busy.
1: We're coming out of hurricane season.
0: We're going into hurricane season, September. We enter into it in the Atlantic. You can look it up, Google it. September,
1: I think.
0: We should
1: be past it.
0: No, September through, I think, November.
1: I'll ask AI.
0: Yeah, September is when it starts usually. But the Pacific is really riled up. I mean, I think there's two systems that were hitting Hawaii, and then there was another system hitting Long Beach, California. I saw something posted, I think yesterday. Long Beach was getting hit really pretty badly. You have cousins out there too, so.
1: Yes, I do.
0: They can fill you in firsthand on that. Okay, why don't we do this? I have a few emails that I'll mention when we come back, but let's let this take us up to the top of the hour, and then we will come back with two more hours of music, so do not go anywhere.

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6: And we are back. You're tuned to the second hour of the caravan. Our little caravan is rolling along here, picking up a lot of passengers as we go.
7: Yes, and a lot of crew members on tonight.
6: And we like it that way. I like to get a full house here on the caravan. Yep. Lots of people aboard. Also, I want to send a quick shout out to Paul in Salisbury Steak Township,
7: yes,
6: who has been tuning in. I know he's unable to email us at this point, but he has been texting, and we received a nice text from him last 2 days ago, I
7: Sunday.
6: Think, right? Yeah. And he says he enjoys the show. He's been trying to catch it live. If he can, he catches it on the archives, which is a great feature.
7: Yes, great little feature.
6: I always like to mention for everyone. And anyway, we thank you